0: 92Q Nashville's R&B Throwbacks. That is Bruno Mars with Risk It All. What's up, Nashville? You're off the clock with Sean Good. Inside of my celebrity alert, Jay-Z headlined the Roots Picnic on Saturday, where he delivered a freestyle that ignited speculation about jabs at Drake, Kanye West, Nicki Minaj, and Damon Dash, among other people. The key lines from his performance were interpreted as direct responses. A rapper can't be my op was seen as dismissive of Drake, while You Know Maniac appeared to be aimed at Kanye West. I mean, he just went on and on. Here's a sample of what Jay-Z did on that stage behind that mic.
1: You had to cast Cal and dunk it, but you were bumped his. I'm the one who strummed the pain. That hill you can die on. It's way too much flat that comes from those pains. I'm killing them softly. What's understood don't need to be explained. You want it one way, it's the other. I steal on you suckers, I mauling you niggas, gang. I ain't much for me, it's no how. Cancel the brunches, I remember the hunger pain. The price of the bricks going up. It's gonna cost you a beat to even say my name.
0: I mean, it was hilarious. He was not holding back in what he had to say. He even freestyled. His freestyle also included bars addressing Jaguar Wright, who has publicly criticized Jay-Z and Beyonce, as well as his jab at Damon Dash, you know, hinting at Dash's financial troubles with the line, that chatty patty down on his luck again.
1: That nut ass is still stuttering. That chatty patty down on his luck again.
0: I mean, he just didn't hold back. He completed an hour and a half set, including songs and that resonated with both longtime fans and newer audience. Jay's performance paid homage to Philadelphia culture, featuring guest performances from local artists such as Jasmine Sullivan and Bilal, as well as his longtime creative collaboration with The Roots, a partnership that dates back to 2001 MTV Unplugged performance. Hey, go check it out online because it was hilarious. And Jay-Z did exactly what he should have done, because he's been quiet. I mean, all these people talking all this trash. But he took it to the stage where it belongs, and he used his power, his skill, to clap back. And that's how you do it. All these other rappers learn from that, because that was class, and that was respect. That's my celebrity alert. Your chance to win tickets to go see my girl Kehlani is coming up. Text Sean, S-E-A-N, to 615-737-9292. I'm going to hook you up at the bottom of the hour. You're off the clock with Sean Good on 92Q.
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9: Recent survey conducted by Common Sense Media found one-third of teenagers prefer AI companions over humans for serious conversations. There's a term for that: social offloading. And experts we talked to warned that this habit could be stunting emotional growth, leaving an already isolated generation who came of age during the pandemic even less prepared for the messiness of human interaction. Sure, AI can help you polish whatever it is you're looking to say, but that's not very human, right? It's the messiness that makes our interactions with each other so real. It's also what makes them so validating, help us to develop our confidence, our voice, our deep bonds with each other. Psychiatrists we talked to encouraged turning to family or friends when you're struggling to express yourself. They are keen to help. I'm Dr. Sanjay Gupta, helping you live a better life.

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R&B throwbacks. That is DJ Khaled and Bryson Tiller with Rihanna. That is Wild Thoughts. I'm about to hit somebody up with some tickets to go see Kehlani at the Municipal Auditorium in September. Is it going to be you? You'll find out after Neo. This is Up, Out, and Gone on 92Q.

0: 92Q Nashville's R&B Throwbacks. That's Neo with Up, Out, and Gone. What's up, Nashville? You're off the clock with Sean Good. Congratulations goes out to Alexia Patton. She just grabbed tickets, a pair of tickets to go see my girl Kehlani, who's going to be at the Municipal Auditorium on September the 8th. I'm giving tickets away all week long. Kehlani just announced her world tour, and she is coming to Nashville, so you got to make sure that you're going to be in the building for this phenomenal show. I'm going to be there. I need you to come be there with me. So I'm giving tickets away tomorrow, and for the rest of the week, text Sean, S-E-A-N, to 615-737-9292 for your chance to win tickets to go check out Kehlani. The 8 o'clock takeover is on the way, so go ahead and get that number together. If you find out your favorite song and text it to me, text takeover to the hotline. We're going to play some of your favorites in this next hour. You're off.
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4: I'm First Alert meteorologist Melanie Layden. Continued showers and thunderstorms will roll through Middle Tennessee today. Main concerns with some of these stronger storms will be torrential downpours, frequent lightning, and strong gusty winds. Rain clears out tonight, and we stay dry for the next several days.
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0: 92Q Nashville's R&B and Throwbacks. That is St. Harrison with Bad. What's up, Nashville? You're off the clock with Sean Good. It is now time for the 8 o'clock takeover. All you got to do right now is text the word takeover to 615-737-9292. And we're going to play some of your favorite songs inside of this hour. So go ahead and do it right now. Now, we're going to celebrate Black Music Month this month because that's what June is. It is Black Music Month. And we've got a great event coming up. The Nashville Black Music Month kickback is going to be done by Urbanite Nashville, We Sound Crazy, and of course, 92Q. We got a high energy day party going down from 1 to 5 p.m. at Nilsson's Greenbrier Distillery. That is 1414 Clinton Street. It is going to go down on June the 20th. That is Saturday, June the 20th from 1 to 5 p.m. Pull up, vibe out, celebrate the sounds that move the culture. Don't miss this. This is Nashville's Black Music Month kickback. 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
19: Staying active every day will go a long way towards helping you live a happy, healthy, and pain-free life. And there is perhaps no movement more fundamental than walking. It reinforces the alignment, stability, and coordinated muscle activation that supports how your body moves, whether you're doing strenuous exercise or simply going about your daily life. This is according to Dana Santis, a strength and conditioning specialist. Even though you walk every day, Dana does say you can make small adjustments to immediately improve your walking mechanics. So, keep your rib cage stacked over your pelvis. Avoid leaning over or arching your lower back. Allow your arms to swing naturally in coordination with your legs. Keep your gaze forward, your jaw relaxed, and then just breathe in through your nose and out through your mouth. I'm Dr. Sanjay Gupta, helping you live a better life.
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92Q Nashville's R&B Throwback says Jade Hancock, Anderson .Paak with Stare at Me. Hey, keep dropping your requests. All you got to do is text the word TAKEOVER to 615-737-9292. And you can do just what my girl Karen did. She lives out in Hermitage. She wants to hear the latest from Kim. It's called One Love. You're off the clock with Sean Good on 92Q.

92Q Nashville's Army of Throwbacks this October. London, what's up, yo? Me, I'm about to roll up out of here. The choir storm's on the way, but of course, I'm going to leave you with a good moment of motivation. I lost a really good fan of the show, the morning show, my night show, a great fan of the station, and somebody I consider to be a friend. And we're going to give him some love coming up right after Snoop Dogg and Swizz Beatz. This is Step on 92Q.

0: 92Q Nashville's R&B throwbacks. That is Snoop Dogg and Swiss Beats with Step. And that is my time, guys. I got to roll up out of here. The Quiet Storm's on the way. I'm going to leave you with this moment, this good moment. Just recently this weekend, a dear friend of the 615 Wake Up, my night show, a dear friend of the radio station. He was definitely a proud supporter of 92Q, passed away over the weekend. His name was Dantrell McWilliams. I mean, this dude, from the very first time I ever met him, was nothing but just pure happiness and joy. And he was just a joy to be around. Didn't get a chance to hang around him a whole lot, but he came to a lot of our events. And whenever I got a chance to talk to him, he was just nothing but just a very happy person and always in good spirits. Even when he was having some medical challenges, he was always in good spirits. And he had texted me last week and saying that he was going to be having a procedure and to pray for him. And I did. And he passed away this weekend. So I, you know, on behalf of the station, we definitely send our condolences out to the McWilliams family. For everybody that has known Dantrell McWilliams across the city, he's worked for the Boys and Girls Clubs. He has been a person that's been in the streets and definitely been a part of helping the community. And to this very last moment, I got a chance to talk to him. He was nothing but pure joy. And so I know that his healing is here. He's feeling better. And he's going to spread that joy all through over heaven. And I promise you, Dantrell, I'm going to continue to keep your spirit moving, man, because you had so much love and brightness in your heart. It is definitely something I want to honor for the rest of my life by being the same way, man. Rest in peace until we see you again. That is the Off the Clock Show, guys. Have a great rest of the night.
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2: For the 9th year in a row, Finland has been named the happiest country in the world. That's according to the World Happiness Report put out every year by the Wellbeing Research Center at the University of Oxford in the UK. Two other Nordic nations, Iceland and Denmark, came in at numbers 2 and 3. Now, having spent quite a bit of time in these countries over my 2.5 decades as a journalist, I can tell you that this is not at all that surprising. There's an entirely different way of thinking in these countries. We before me, you might say. In other words, the mentality is less adversarial and much more, we're all in this together. One other interesting thing that came up was that no matter where someone lived, the more time they spent on social media, the less happy they were. Want to smile? It's simple. Put your phone away for a bit. I'm Dr. Sanjay Gupta, helping you live a better life.
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3: 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Here's a 92Q weather forecast.
4: I'm First Alert meteorologist Melanie Layden. Continued showers and thunderstorms will roll through Middle Tennessee today. Main concerns with some of these stronger storms will be torrential downpours, frequent lightning, and strong gusty winds. Rain clears out tonight, and we stay dry for the next several days.
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0: Life with Dr. Sanjay Gupta.
1: Did you know that almost half the vegetables and more than three-quarters of the fruit that we eat in this country come from just one state, California? Yeah, it's true. And according to a new report by the Environmental Working Group, a health advocacy organization, a lot of this produce is tainted with PFAS, which are sometimes referred to as forever chemicals. Why? Well, the EPA says pesticides keep America's food supply safe, abundant, and affordable. And of course, these chemicals are used in every state, not just California. Now, if you are worried, though, about how much you're consuming, the best thing to do is to buy organic produce, if and when you can. Organic or not, you should rinse all fruits and vegetables under running water. Don't use any soap. And as one epidemiologist told us, use a brush on sturdier items like carrots, potatoes, and cucumbers. I'm Dr. Sanjay Gupta, helping you live a better life.
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9: Eating a healthy diet is not only good for you physically, it can also keep your brain sharp as you age. According to a new study out of China, people who most closely followed the MIND diet slowed aging in key structures inside their brains by more than 2 years. The MIND diet is a combination of the Mediterranean diet, which we talk a lot about, and the DASH diet, which stands for Dietary Approaches to Stop Hypertension. All three of these diets are similar, but the MIND diet puts more of an emphasis on berries, beans, leafy green vegetables, fish, poultry, whole grains, olive oil, and nuts. You're not going to eat foods with a lot of saturated fat. We're talking cheese, butter, red meat, or anything fried. You really don't have to eat like this 100% of the time. That's the key. Just do the best that you can. I'm Dr. Sanjay Gupta, helping you live a better life.
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1: A Better Life with Dr. Sanjay Gupta.
2: Slowly but surely, AI is seeping its way into every corner of our lives. One area perhaps I didn't expect is diet advice. A new study out of Turkey found that chatbots are recommending to teen boys and girls that they restrict their daily calories to dangerously low levels and eat a balance of nutrients that are kind of out of whack. Remember, teenagers are growing, one pediatrician told us. If they aren't getting enough nutrition, it can really stunt their growth on a number of levels. And in extreme cases, it can lead to significant health consequences. Large language models, LLMs, they are designed to agree with you. So if you're looking to lose weight, they're going to push you pretty hard in that direction. They also sometimes don't know how to tell the difference between good information and bad information. And you know who does? Your doctor. I'm Dr. Sanjay Gupta, helping you live a better life.
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2: A better life with Dr. Sanjay Gupta.
3: For the ninth year in a row, Finland has been named the happiest country in the world. That's according to the World Happiness Report put out every year by the Wellbeing Research Center at the University of Oxford in the UK. Two other Nordic nations, Iceland and Denmark, came in at numbers 2 and 3. Now, having spent quite a bit of time in these countries over my 2.5 decades as a journalist, I can tell you that this is not at all that surprising. There's an entirely different way of thinking in these countries. We before me, you might say. In other words, the mentality is less adversarial and much more, we're all in this together. One other interesting thing that came up was that no matter where someone lived, the more time they spent on social media, the less happy they were. Want to smile? It's simple. Put your phone away for a bit. I'm Dr. Sanjay Gupta, helping you live a better life.
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9: Did you know that almost half the vegetables and more than three quarters of the fruit that we eat in this country come from just one state, California? Yeah, it's true. And according to a new report by the Environmental Working Group, a health advocacy organization, a lot of this produce is tainted with PFAS, which are sometimes referred to as forever chemicals. Why? Well, the EPA says pesticides keep America's food supply safe, abundant, and affordable. And of course, these chemicals are used in every state, not just California. Now, if you are worried, though, about how much you're consuming, the best thing to do is to buy organic produce, if and when you can. Organic or not, you should rinse all fruits and vegetables under running water. Don't use any soap. And as one epidemiologist told us, use a brush on sturdier items like carrots, potatoes, and cucumbers. I'm Dr. Sanjay Gupta, helping you live a better life.
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9: Eating a healthy diet is not only good for you physically, it can also keep your brain sharp as you age. According to a new study out of China, people who most closely followed the MIND diet slowed aging in key structures inside their brains by more than 2 years. The MIND diet is a combination of the Mediterranean diet, which we talk a lot about, and the DASH diet, which stands for Dietary Approaches to Stop Hypertension. All three of these diets are similar, but the MIND diet puts more of an emphasis on berries, beans, leafy green vegetables, fish, poultry, whole grains, olive oil, and nuts. You're not going to eat foods with a lot of saturated fat. We're talking cheese, butter, red meat, or anything fried. You really don't have to eat like this 100% of the time. That's the key. Just do the best that you can. I'm Dr. Sanjay Gupta, helping you live a better life.
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1: 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Just play the game one way. 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
4: More and more people are using magnesium supplements to help them sleep. But are they safe? And do they really work? Well, first, let's talk about actual magnesium. That's an essential mineral that is needed for more than 300 different processes in the body, according to one dietitian. And most people get enough of it simply from the foods they eat. Now, if you're not getting enough, there are a few different types of supplements you can try. But as always, you should talk to your doctor before starting any new medication or supplement, whether it's prescription or over the counter. Now, when it comes to the science, we looked into this, and I gotta say, there's not a lot of strong evidence that magnesium supplements will actually help you sleep. They might help you manage pain, they might help you lower your stress levels, or work to get your muscles to relax. And maybe it's those things then that help you get some better sleep. I'm Dr. Sanjay Gupta, helping you live a better life.
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0: 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Only one station has the R&B and throwbacks you need. So come get with it. And that's 92Q. You dig?
1: You know, you make me feel so good inside. I've always wanted a girl just like you. Such a pure idea. Pretty young thing. Ooh.

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5: Heart disease is still the leading cause of death here in the United States and around the world. But what if there was something you could do earlier in life to reduce the odds of becoming a statistic? Well, here in the United States, tens of millions of adults already take a statin to lower their cholesterol. But new guidance put out by the American College of Cardiology and the American Heart Association now emphasize that treating high cholesterol sooner could significantly reduce a person's lifetime risk of heart attack or stroke. How early are we talking? In your 30s, believe it or not. Of course, you need to talk to your doctor about whether statins are right for you, but you should know that the evidence is really starting to stack up that shows the earlier you get a jump on reducing lifelong exposure to plaque-causing lipids and lipoproteins, the better the odds are going to be for you. Make sure you get your cholesterol checked. That's the first step. I'm Dr. Sanjay Gupta, helping you live a better life.
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1: 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Just play the game one way. You hit a ball in the gap, run. 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
5: For the ninth year in a row, Finland has been named the happiest country in the world. That's according to the World Happiness Report put out every year by the Wellbeing Research Center at the University of Oxford in the UK. Two other Nordic nations, Iceland and Denmark, came in at numbers 2 and 3. Now, having spent quite a bit of time in these countries over my 2.5 decades as a journalist, I can tell you that this is not at all that surprising. There's an entirely different way of thinking in these countries. We before me, you might say. In other words, the mentality is less adversarial and much more, we're all in this together. One other interesting thing that came up was that no matter where someone lived, the more time they spent on social media, the less happy they were. Want to smile? It's simple. Put your phone away for a bit. I'm Dr. Sanjay Gupta, helping you live a better life.
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8: A better life with Dr. Sanjay Gupta.
9: Heart disease is still the leading cause of death here in the United States and around the world. But what if there was something you could do earlier in life to reduce the odds of becoming a statistic? Well, here in the United States, tens of millions of adults already take a statin to lower their cholesterol. But new guidance put out by the American College of Cardiology and the American Heart Association now emphasize that treating high cholesterol sooner could significantly reduce a person's lifetime risk of heart attack or stroke. How early are we talking? In your 30s, believe it or not. Of course, you need to talk to your doctor about whether statins are right for you, but you should know that the evidence is really starting to stack up that shows the earlier you get a jump on reducing lifelong exposure to plaque-causing lipids and lipoproteins, the better the odds are going to be for you. Make sure you get your cholesterol checked. That's the first step. I'm Dr. Sanjay Gupta, helping you live a better life.
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6: Eating a healthy diet is not only good for you physically, it can also keep your brain sharp as you age. According to a new study out of China, people who most closely followed the MIND diet slowed aging in key structures inside their brains by more than 2 years. The MIND diet is a combination of the Mediterranean diet, which we talk a lot about, and the DASH diet, which stands for Dietary Approaches to Stop Hypertension. All three of these diets are similar, but the MIND diet puts more of an emphasis on berries, beans, leafy green vegetables, fish, poultry, whole grains, olive oil, and nuts. You're not going to eat foods with a lot of saturated fat. We're talking cheese, butter, red meat, or anything fried. You really don't have to eat like this 100% of the time. That's the key. Just do the best that you can. I'm Dr. Sanjay Gupta, helping you live a better life.
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0: Wake up.
1: Get your morning rolling with the 615 Wake Up. Sean Good, Sissy Brown, and Crystal with an I. Right here on 92Q.

0: It is Tuesday, June the 2nd on the 615 Wake Up. Hey, this is Sean Good. Wake up,
1: on
0: Madison.
1: On a Tuesday. Going up.
0: On a Tuesday.
1: On a Tuesday.
0: Wake up, Madison.
2: Hey, y'all. It's Sissy Brown. Wake up, Hermitage.
3: And this is Crystal with an eye. Wake up, everybody that live to see Tuesday.
0: Oh, my God.
3: Okay. I like how that sounds.
0: Dude. She's just sound effect. Crystal Mage is what she is. Got
3: you
0: a sound effect for everything.
3: If I want to be a human jukebox, let me jukebox.
0: Do that. All right, guys. Coming up, news for the cruise.
2: Just when TSU didn't have any drama around him.
0: Now we got it. Now it's all about the athletics director. He's sitting in some hot water. We're going to talk about
1: it.
0: Liked about to have it. That's so true.
3: I'm going to tell you in just a little bit.
1: Okay, go ahead.
2: Too Short is going to be at Vibes Bar and Lounge, the day party. With who?
1: C-Wiz.
2: Better known as.
1: Okay, that too.
2: You get to
1: guess the next clue.
3: And listen, I'm finna stop ignoring signs. I think it's finally time for me to go to gym.
1: Okay.
3: Because I done had a whole dream about it, and I got some things I don't like about it.
0: When you dream about the gym, it means you got to go.
3: You know
0: it means your body. It means Jesus is telling you it's time to go.
3: Look, that's when he got to catch me when I'm laying down.
0: Oh. Wow. Okay. That could apply to so many other things.
1: Right. But you know, interesting, right?
3: Apply.
0: We got a great show. And of course, you got more opportunities for you to go see TLC, Salt and Pepper, and In Vogue in the city of your choice. Listening for those keywords. Going to happen in the 8 o'clock hour. Hey, it's going to be a good time on this Tuesday. Let's get it going right now. It's Jagged Edge right here on the 615 Wake Up on 92Q. Wake up, Nashville. And there she go, beatboxing.

0: 92Q, Nashville's R&B and throwbacks. Tony, whatever you want. It is a 615 Wake Up with you on this Tuesday. It's 512 right now. What's the Lord? What's that weather doing?
1: 66 degrees right now. It's going to be cloudy this morning. Sunny skies today. Later on, a high of 83.
0: I think that temperature's going to keep rising.
1: Slowly.
0: Getting higher and higher, deeper we get into this week.
1: I was saying it was crazy because I had went to my physical therapy yesterday, and I was watching the Weather Channel, and everywhere is in the 60s and 70s mm-hmm. and low 80s. I was like, this is June.
0: This is
1: the only place that was in the 80s was Florida. Everywhere else? Everywhere else.
0: Yeah.
1: In Vegas.
0: But I saw it this morning.
1: Yeah.
0: It's going to heat up.
1: Good.
0: The South is going to heat up the deeper we get into the week. So prepare yourselves for that. Mm-hmm. Also, prepare yourselves these gas prices because it's $4.29 nationwide.
1: Oh, 3 cents less than yesterday.
0: Tennessee is $3.90. That's what it is for your regular gas. Mm-hmm. And in here in Nashville, it is $3.92. And that premium liquor is $4.81.
2: So people can charge what they want, but because if the average is $3.90 something, but you see it somewhere for $3.60 or $3.82 or something. I'm just asking.
0: Different gas stations.
2: What they want.
1: I think it depends on where you get your gas.
0: It depends on where you're getting your gas from.
2: And how much water in it.
1: That's exactly why.
0: Yeah. Okay. It depends on what gas station and where they're getting their gas from. Mm-hmm. You know, so that's solely depending upon that. So,
2: okay. Yeah.
0: And then some will run some discounts. But again, obviously, you get some discounts depending on where you go.
3: Like Kroger points.
0: And I just got a membership to BJ's.
1: Yes, BJ's is great.
0: And BJ's gas station.
1: And it's just down the street.
0: It is.
1: It's really not that far.
0: It's not that far. Get your mind out the gutter.
1: And they've got great. Oh, God. And they've got great deals.
0: They do have good deals. They do have some really good deals because we did some shopping, like my Ghost Energy drink, stuff like that.
1: Yep.
0: Good deals on that. And then we found these massive ass cookies.
1: Mm-hmm.
0: I mean, huge cookies.
1: How did you get?
0: There's a box, it's like three or four of them in there, but it's like $8. But these cookies are huge, but they're good. They're really good. So we're going, and I got a discount on my membership, so that's why really why we're going.
1: Right.
0: So, I like BJ. Shout out to BJ's. Hey, I'm coming back.
2: Shout out to BJ's.
0: Shut up.
2: Yes, very much so.
0: Anyway. Hey, I'm gonna do something really special because, you know, Sissy Brown, this is not a great day for her. So I need everybody just to send her some love because her grandson.
2: Girl, if you start crying,
1: I'm gonna cry.
0: And she should.
1: Let your baby leave.
0: Right.
1: And he's going to California.
0: Yes, yeah, this is her first grandchild. Her first grandchild is moving all across the country.
1: So he's really not my grandchild.
2: He's gonna come back and
1: on a holiday.
0: But still,
2: you won't be able to see him.
1: She don't understand.
2: I'm just trying to further, you know. Okay, but go ahead.
1: You can't play devil's advocate today, man.
2: No, I'm just trying to understand like the deepness. Like,
1: well, the first thing is it's 11. He's 11.
0: Yeah.
1: So second thing, Jere always says, I had Levi for my mom. Jeremiah, that's her baby. He don't do like Levi. She said, I had, because when he was mine, when he was born.
0: Yeah, you had
1: and
0: him a
1: everybody
0: lot.
1: Everybody knows. Yeah. He has Facebook aunties and uncles. They done sent him love and everything already, but it's just, he's like my son.
0: Yeah.
1: He's my baby. I don't know what I'm going to do. I mean, I'm going to be okay.
0: Right, I get
1: but
0: it.
1: But I'm going to have to go see my baby a lot.
0: Yeah, he's a part of you.
1: I'm going to his first football game. I'm doing all that stuff. I'm going first day of school because they're still in school in California.
0: Yeah.
1: They don't start school there until after Labor Day.
0: Yeah, a lot of schools, the normal kids. Yeah, a lot of schools across the country don't go until after Labor Day. We're one of the few states that starts before.
2: Oh, okay.
1: So, he leaves at 10 o'clock today, so I had to say goodbye to him at 3 o'clock this morning. I talked to him last night, and we did our last today's sign of the day that we do. I don't know if y'all have seen them, but me and Levi do some signing because his grandmother in California is deaf.
2: Yeah.
1: So I wanted to learn so that when I do go down there, I can communicate with her as well and not, because I used to go and see her and she used to be sitting there like, I want to be able to talk to her.
0: Yeah.
1: So that's why I've been learning. So we did our last one yesterday where I said I was going to miss him and he was going to California. Jere was in it. His mom. Y'all know Jere, his mom. She was like, deuces. See ya.
0: Jesus.
1: And Levi did too. They're ready to get away from each other. It's time. You know, he's going to middle school and they've always said once Levi gets to middle school, he's going to live with his dad.
0: Right.
1: We've known that forever, but now that the time is here, it's like, dang.
0: Yeah, it snuck up on you, really.
1: Even Cena was like,

0: And little Bubby gone.
1: Yeah.
0: I'm like, oh.
2: But it's definitely a good thing.
0: Absolutely. That's why I'm okay.
2: It's definitely a good thing.
1: It is. Because
0: it's like your baby going off to college.
2: It's a lot of other sons that should have been sent off to their dads a long time ago.
1: That's very true.
2: They probably could have been saved from a lot of stuff.
0: That's why he's going, yeah, Crystal.
2: So I get that.
1: And he's going to experience a whole different life living in California. Yeah. I mean, that's a whole different life than living here in Tennessee. So he's going to experience a lot.
2: Yeah.
1: And so,
0: love my Levi.
1: So Levi, man, hey, you know, we with you. You got family here too, so we with you.

0: The single about breakup, but that is too cute.
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13: Slowly but surely, AI is seeping its way into every corner of our lives. One area perhaps I didn't expect is diet advice. A new study out of Turkey found that chatbots are recommending to teen boys and girls that they restrict their daily calories to dangerously low levels and eat a balance of nutrients that are kind of out of whack. Remember, teenagers are growing, one pediatrician told us. If they aren't getting enough nutrition, it can really stunt their growth on a number of levels. And in extreme cases, it can lead to significant health consequences. Large language models, LLMs, they are designed to agree with you. So if you're looking to lose weight, they're going to push you pretty hard in that direction. They also sometimes don't know how to tell the difference between good information and bad information. And you know who does? Your doctor. I'm Dr. Sanjay Gupta, helping you live a better life.
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2: You wanna do this? Okay. Now keep in mind that I'm an artist, and I'm sensitive about my shit. So y'all be nice about it. All right. Sisters, how y'all feel? Brothers, y'all all right? 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
1: The TSU athletic director is under scrutiny, and it's from the coaches at Tennessee State. 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
2: Ooh, that ain't sounding good. The coaches.
1: He's the boss.
2: Yeah, the coach is complaining about the boss.
1: Yeah.
2: All right, we're going to talk about it right now. Time to get your praise on. Here's Ty Tribbett, same guy, right here on the 615 Wake Up on 92Q.

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2: Tennessee State Athletic Director Dr. Mickey Allen was the subject of a no-confidence letter signed by no less than six TSU head coaches. University President Dwayne Tucker acknowledged that he received the letter May 29th with signatures from men's basketball coach Nolan Smith, women's basketball coach Candace Dupree, football coach Reggie Barlow, track coach Chandra Cheeseboro, volleyball coach Danica Sutton, and softball coach Janae McGrath. Several concerns include inconsistent communication and lack of operational transparency, uneven allocation of resources and support among programs, lack of clear departmental vision, structure, and accountability. Allen was hired by then President Glenda Glover in 2020 to replace the retiring Teresa Phillips.
3: Sounds like a job bully.
4: It sounds like what's left over, and I'm just gonna be real.
3: Mm.
4: It sounds like what's left over of the mess that had to get cleaned up and cleaned out of TSU in order for it to function correctly. See what I'm saying? Because a lot of those allegations were also a lot of complaints that parents and administration had about TSU. Lack of communication, misallocation of funds. And
2: not really letting you know what's going
4: on. Yeah. Those were all things that were being said about TSU as a whole for several years until the new president came into play and he started cleaning that stuff up. So it sounds like, could possibly be, that Dr. Allen might be one of the last little pieces that needs to get cleaned up. I'm not saying that he needs to be taken out of the mix, but it sounds
2: What do you mean by cleaned up?
4: Sometimes cleaning up means, certain accountability held, documentation, being reprimanded somehow, or maybe put on some kind of probation or whatever the case may be. But the president is investigating it right now.
2: Yeah.
4: As he said. But, again, Dr. Allen has been there for a while now. He's been there for a few years in the midst of all the chaos that was going on with TSU. And again, I'm not saying anything bad about him, but all these allegations were the same ones that were said about TSU as a whole in multiple departments.
2: The letter also said it had concerns about the direction of the athletic department and proper support across the several programs. So
4: yeah,
2: how is Dr. Allen supporting softball, track, women's basketball, men's basketball, football evenly? I think that's part of it. Some of it is... You're over you're not over here.
4: Are you favoring one sport over the other?
2: Absolutely.
4: When you're supposed to be running the entire athletic division, are you favoring one sport over the other? So I don't know.
2: That's the transparency that they're talking about, the uneven allocation of resources.
4: Yeah.
2: That's what that is. Like, we might be giving the football team all this stuff, and then the track team don't get no socks,
4: Absolutely.
2: Because it does say allocation of resources.
4: But the one thing I will say, and Crystal, I use this a lot, everybody ain't telling the same lie.
3: Listen, hear me when I say.
4: So I'm just saying, everybody ain't telling the same lie. If you got all these coaches that signed on this letter,
2: and they didn't all come together and say, hey, let's go get him.
4: They're all speaking the same language and saying the same thing. And that's why the president's having investigated. Dr. Allen, you're more than welcome to come onto the show.
2: Absolutely. President Tucker, to explain this.
4: But,
2: or any of the coaches.
4: Yeah. Any of the coaches, if you want to come and elaborate. But it looks and sounds like, what is the issues that TSU's been having, but Dr. Tucker's
2: just
4: been
2: continuing,
4: but Dr. Tucker's been cleaning it up, and this might be one of those last little pieces that he's got to work on.
2: And something he might not have known about this, the letter was given to him May 29th.
4: Right.
2: So
4: right.
2: He's like, whoa.
4: He may have felt like that. He may not have known too much about that going on in the athletic department, but now he's been brought to his attention, so now he's got to address it.
2: All of them, all y'all talking the same stuff.
4: Dr. Allen.
2: What's really going on?
4: Dr. Allen.
5: Yeah.
4: You know what? Yep. They cleaned house at TSU. Don't get swept.
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0: Hey, to all my family and fans, man, I'm okay, bro. I'm all right. It's basically a money grab, man.
1: Boosie Badass is facing aggravated assault charges after allegedly hitting a security guard in the head. Details next on Catch Me Up.
2: In the head?
1: In the head. But when I tell you with what, you're going to be like, what the hell is wrong?
2: Wow. All right. We've got that coming up in a couple other stories right now. Here's Kevin Ross. This is Spin right on the 615 Wake Up on 92Q. Wake up.

0: Let's fill your teacup with Sissy Brown.
1: Catch me up, Dean.
2: What?
3: I know, you f***ing lying.
1: Catch me up, Dean. Catch me
4: up. There's a leaked sex tape with Diddy on it, y'all. Are you surprised?
3: No.
4: It's Diddy, Daphne Joy, she's a model, and 50 Cent's baby mama, and male escort Sly Diggler. It's gone viral, showing intimate acts among them. And Daphne Joy is saying, you know, I don't like this because, you know, she got a son.
5: Yeah.
4: That's first of all. But she also said that she often ignored her own desires because to please Diddy. So that's a lot of them. That's like even Cassie.
5: Yeah.
4: You know, they ignore themselves for Diddy, but now she deleted that statement. So who knows what's going on right now?
1: I just want to see what everybody else is talking about. Because I heard that the video came out, but on my timeline, I guess because they paid it just like me, that ain't what they was talking about.
5: What were they talking about?
1: They were talking about the size. The women were talking about the size. They was like,
5: I mean, but they've been talking about the size forever.
1: No wonder he was doing what he was doing. I don't
5: see they've been calling him a chicken nugget for years. They've been calling him a chicken nugget for years. Aww. I'm just tripping over the fact, now I understand even more. Now I even understand more why 50 Cent is so petty against Diddy. And this even makes more sense.
1: Yeah, because it's,
5: and he probably knew about this.
4: He knew.
5: And I'm surprised he didn't try to release it himself. Why he didn't try to get a hold of it?
4: Yeah, I was going to say, I don't think he had the tape, but I think he knew. And she calls it traumatic. She said it was a traumatic experience for her.
5: Oh, was it?
4: And she did not consent to being filmed.
1: And now she didn't consent. But you just said you put your own cares aside.
5: Right.
1: To please him. That was one of his pleasures, recording it. So, girl.
5: You knew he was recording stuff, so you didn't think that he was recording you too?
1: Somebody sent me the video.
4: She didn't give consent.
5: Oh, okay. Yeah. Well, good luck trying to get some money out of it.
1: Somebody sent me the video.
4: Okay, so yesterday we talked about Jay-Z, right?
5: Yeah.
4: We talked about his hair.
5: Yeah.
4: Good hair. That's supposedly his hair gal. His loctician, her name is Houston Locks. Well, he went to Houston Locks. And it was real that it took 4 bottles of Sacred Detangling Spray, which is Beyonce's hair care line.
5: Of course.
4: For it to come out. Mm-hmm. And the entire process was done over 4 days.
5: So, 4 days.
4: Yeah, before his stylist styled his hair. So that was, what'd you call them?
5: Them dookie braids.
4: Yeah.
5: Dookie locks really or whatever. This dookie on his head.
4: That's wicks. His hair.
1: They are called wicks.
4: The wicks.
5: You call it wick, I call it dookie.
4: Well, wicked out by Sacred, and that was the result.
1: So now he finna go back to braids, and her line is finna be boosted up because a lot of people with
4: dreads.
1: That's
4: a smart thing.
1: That want to get their dreads, they're gonna go use that. Oh, it did that in 4 days because it takes some people weeks to comb their dreads out.
4: Yeah.
1: Like when they want to comb them out, especially when they're doing them themselves, it takes them weeks.
5: Yeah. How old is Jay-Z now?
1: He's like
5: 50. So we're going to go back to braids, Jay-Z?
4: I don't know if he'll go back to braids. I think he'll do. I agree with Crystal. I think they're going to capitalize off of his hair.
5: Oh, yeah.
4: Some kind of way.
5: Yeah. Because it's going to come out more and more. We're going to know that it was Beyonce's product.
4: Yeah,
5: and
4: he's
5: everybody.
4: 56.
5: Yeah. Yeah. So don't do braids. Don't do braids. Yeah. Not at 56. Leave it alone.
4: What is that?
5: Why
4: do people do that? Why can't you have braids at 56 years old? Especially after you have the hair. So if you got this long hair that you don't want to cut, what are you going to do with it? Just let it hang like Snoop?
5: I mean, I don't know.
1: Not necessarily.
4: Put it in ponytails and clackaballs.
1: I get what he's saying because just think, if you see, like, it's just different. Clackaballs.
4: What you going to do? I mean, how you going to style it if you don't want to cut your hair?
1: I get what she's saying.
5: I mean, I get it, too. I don't know.
1: Sometimes just don't look right on older.
5: Oh, it doesn't. It just, it's almost like you're trying too hard to recapture something that's not coming back
4: anymore.
5: Even
4: just the straight back braids.
5: I mean, I don't know. Just let me say this.
4: It
5: just
4: depends on
5: what they do. If Jay-Z walks out on stage one day and I see a swirl design, it's like, nah, bro.
1: Yeah.
5: Just braid it back.
1: That's right.
5: Don't walk in here with no swirl design or a zigzag.
4: That makes sense.
5: Don't do
1: that. I definitely agree with that.
4: That makes sense.
1: I definitely agree.
4: Rapper Boosie is getting tired of this, y'all. He is aggravated, but he's charged with aggravated assault after allegedly striking a security guard in the head with a glass hookah. The bottom part of the hookah at a Houston nightclub last week. So he's been under this scrutiny for a minute. He got out on an $85,000 walkout charge, walkout bond, which means he just went right through.
5: Yeah.
4: He wasn't in custody or anything like that. But he also decided to give a rundown of the security guard's resume instead of answering the question outright.
5: Mm.
4: Did he do it or not?
2: This guy wasn't even supposed to be a security in the first place, man. This and done 17, 18 years for aggravated armed robbery with a deadly weapon. He just got caught at the border a couple years back, smuggling women in, out the country and in the country.
5: Okay.
2: He just got off federal paper.
5: Okay.
2: So, man, it's a money grab.
5: Thank you, Detective Badass. Yeah, we understand who is his history.
1: He did.
4: But I saw the video, and I don't. He didn't do it.
1: I'm just saying.
4: Unless
1: he,
4: it was a different video.
1: He about something, because you're definitely trying to deflect.
4: It was because his niece was denied access to the bathroom after the club closed, and so the security guard was trying to escort her away, and she dropped some stuff, and as he bent down to pick up her stuff, that's when he got hit over the head.
1: That's crazy. Yeah, nah, that's crazy. So, because why you that mad? Because they closed. Because
5: yeah, they're closed.
4: Because she couldn't go pee-pee.
1: Yeah. Because
5: they're closed.
1: Dude, this Boosie's niece. We should stop everything. No, we got a business to conduct.
4: They probably didn't even know it was his niece. You know,
5: probably didn't.
4: She was just care. With him.
5: And because of that, you hit him over the head, allegedly.
1: With a hookah at that.
4: I'm gonna have to find this video, because I just, when it happened,
1: I need to see it.
4: As it happened, and the person with the camera, as they panned, Boosie was just standing there. The person that hit him had backed up out of the camera shot.
1: Mm.
4: But Boosie was just standing there. But again, it could just be because it's Boosie's people.
5: Because if it was Boosie's people, then Boosie did it. You might as well hit the dude yourself.
4: But that's the thing. Can you charge the person? You're in a club, first of all. You gonna charge this rapper that's just standing there with something somebody else did because of affiliation?
1: That's why they got a charge called accessory after the fact.
4: But accessory is somebody that did something that was in cahoots with it. If he just standing there, how is he in cahoots?
5: But do we know if he didn't tell somebody, take care of that?
4: You're right. Take care of that. But you're right about that. But in this situation, if I don't think that happened.
5: I don't know. We're going to find out. Because this is the story.
1: Just give him the money and go.
5: Just give him the money.
4: I wouldn't give him nothing.
5: This is a money grab.
4: We fighting it in court.
5: 9 times out of 10, he's going to end up paying something. He's going to end up paying something.
1: They're going to make sure of that.
5: It's a 6:05 wake up on 92Q.
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6: I'm First Alert meteorologist Melanie Layden. Continued showers and thunderstorms will roll through Middle Tennessee today. Main concerns with some of these stronger storms will be torrential downpours, frequent lightning, and strong gusty winds. Rain clears out.
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15: If you're caring for an aging parent, you may feel quite often that you're alone in what you're doing. But you're not, not by a long shot. 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Beyond the sheer numbers, this report, perhaps unsurprisingly, found a major difference in caregiver well-being between men and women. One psychologist we spoke to suggested thinking 5 years in the future and imagining where you are right now. 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You also need to cut yourself some slack, he said, especially women. Don't try to shoulder all of the burden by yourself. You might need to ask for help before you burn out. You'll be so glad you did. I'm Dr. Sanjay Gupta, helping you live a better life.
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0: It is Tuesday, June the 2nd, right here on the 615 Wake Up. Hey, this is Sean Good. Wake up, Goodlettsville.
1: Hey, y'all. This is C. Brown. Wake up, Waffle House.
0: She's hungry.
2: And this is Chris when I wake up to all the Geminis, the June ones.
0: Okay.
2: It's June Gemini.
0: It's June
2: Gemini.
0: It's June Gemini. JoJo is a June Gemini.
2: Okay,
0: June.
1: What's his birthday?
2: Gemini?
0: June the 12th.
1: Okay. What's your birthday? You got a gift for him? You
0: know I do.
1: Want?
0: We got several things planned for the whole weekend.
1: Me or you?
0: Well, me.
1: Okay.
0: But we're doing it together. Does he know about it? Some of he does, because some of he asked for it. Okay. But yeah, so it's going to be good.
2: June Gemini.
0: All right, guys. Coming up, news for the cruise on the way. Grocery tax. There could be an opportunity to get it cut a little bit to save you some money at the grocery store.
1: You got one more chance this week because Boosie will be here. I'm not Boosie. I'm talking about Boosie. Too Short. Too Short's going to be here on Saturday, and this is your final week for you to get these tickets to go see him at Vibes Bar and Lounge. But I got to guess that clue.
2: And I think it's about time I start my gym journey. Lord, I hear you, but I don't like dreaming about it, and I got some things I don't like about
0: see, this time
2: this
0: if,
2: dream.
0: This time, if you stop going, that means you're ignoring God. Just think about that for a second.
2: You
0: just,
2: know what?
0: Just put it that way.
1: But is a dream God, though?
2: It's
0: go with it, sissy. Go with it. I'm trying to get an ass into the gym.
1: You're right. I'm just asking.
2: You're right, sissy. I'm just saying. Might not even be him.
0: Messed it all up.
1: Spirits are spirits, man. Yeah. It could be anything.
0: I'm trying to get into the gym.
2: They say it you're could right. be the demonic side of me. It might be my demonic eyes.
0: It could be that, too.
1: Oh, Lord have mercy.
2: Talking to me. You just never know.
0: Well, I'll like that it's coming up. If we gonna help, maybe y'all can help her decide if she's going to go to the gym or not. I've been trying to get her for 2 years now, and it ain't happened.
2: I think I'm ready.
1: But she's also said, I'm sorry, but she also be saying, I'm going to the gym. I'm going to lose weight. I'm going to lose weight. My doctor said I got to. And if you're not listening to your doctor, maybe God will help you.
0: I hope
2: Listen, yeah, you're right about that, sister. I ain't even going to argue.
0: Right.
2: Well, I ain't even going to argue with it. You're right.
0: And God,
2: I'm listening. That
0: same God tells me to point at you when you got a bag of chips at 7 o'clock in the morning, too, but you still eat them. Here's Cardi B right here on the 6th. Who do you think I am?
1: It's Tuesday.
2: Yeah.
0: Right here.
2: Yeah,
0: thank you.
2: Yeah, you're right.

0: 92Q Nashville's R&B and throwbacks. That is Tupac. Keep your head up. It is the 615 wake up on this Tuesday. It's 6:13 right now. What is the weather doing, sis?
1: 66 degrees.
0: Say that one more time.
1: 66 degrees. It's going to be clear skies later today, a high of 83.
0: Y'all, she got something else in that tea with her. This is a degree.
1: It's throat coat.
0: I bet it is. All right. So, guys, remember this.
2: Why she coating up the
0: road? And she is.
1: It works, y'all. If you ever have voice issues or you're hoarse in the morning and you need your voice, throat coat is the best stuff ever.
0: It's tea, ladies and gentlemen.
1: It is.
0: It's tea. You have to put tea on the back end of that because some people will go other places
1: just
0: with that.
1: Just put a little honey in it. It's so good.
0: It is.
1: For your throat.
0: Listen over here just chuckling.
1: I know. That's why I'm keep talking. We know where she's going.
0: Hey, but we... You know, speaking of that, you know, men's health day is important. Your
1: yes,
0: health
1: is
0: important.
1: Absolutely.
0: And we have a men's health day that is for all of our fellas out there. So if you listen to the sound of my voice, understand this. Don't be afraid to go to the doctor. I don't know why black men are afraid to go to the doctor, because you should know about your body if you want to try to take care of your family. You can't do it if you're 6 feet under. So let me just say this.
2: This is true.
0: There's an opportunity for you to get ahead of your health and start fresh. We have a men's health day going down Friday, June the 26th, 8 a.m. to 2 p.m. at Nashville General, 131 French Landing Drive. 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The entire 615 Wake Up crew is going to be out there broadcasting live. 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
2: Mm-hmm.
0: All right, now it's time for Chris with an eye to tell you about some things that she don't like about her health.
3: I just simply don't like it.
4: You know I don't like
3: it. You know I don't like it.
4: I like that.
3: No. You know,
5: that's the fact I don't mean like that.
2: Good Tuesday morning, everybody. It is your girl, Crystal, with an eye. And listen, last night I had a dream about going to the gym. And everybody knows how I feel about going to the gym. But I think it's time I start. And the first part of starting is letting y'all know the things that I don't like about going to the gym. Maybe they can change, but here's some of the things I don't like.
6: One.
2: I don't like when trainers are supposed to be helping, but it begins to look assaulty. Okay?
5: What?
2: Because, sir, what is this I feel under my gluteus maximus?
1: It means lack of exercise.
2: When you behind me, why do they have to be so close sometimes with some of the things? You know, that's one of the things I don't like.
0: I don't know what trainer you got.
2: You know, there's some freaky trainers out there. Don't get it twisted, Sean. You know, I don't like the monster I become after a beginner's workout. Because sounding like a baby dragon or a panting puppy is not sexy. It's not sexy in front of them other sculpted gentlemen that be in there.
0: What does that sound like?
2: Hold on, give me some water.
0: Jesus.
2: No, go on, Sean. I don't like it. The real aggressive trainers, because are you really trying to help me or you want to fight? I'm in here fighting for my life, and you in my face talking about you weak if you can't give me five more. Sir, call an ambulance.
1: Our faces are like,
0: what trainer do you have?
1: Are you
2: did
1: talking
2: y'all not
1: about?
2: Hear me say this is the dream I had?
0: Okay.
1: But you said this is what you don't like.
2: Yes.
1: This was in the dream.
2: These are some of, yes.
1: Okay.
2: These are the things I don't like that was in the dream.
1: In the dream.
2: Okay, let me make that
1: okay.
2: clear. I'm sorry.
1: No,
2: okay.
1: Now I'm with you now. I'm with
0: I got you.
2: All right. The fear of going into the gym and using a machine wrong, thinking I'm

0: really doing something, and here I am with my ass in the air, and I'm supposed to be sitting down. Because I've seen people actually do that in real life, yeah. In videos. Like, baby, you tooted up for nothing, and you ain't helping.
1: Sometimes they use the machines to do different things than what it actually is for.
0: Yeah, but, you know. I don't want to be one of them people. I don't like that. But being at the gym with one of them bodybuilders that clearly uses enhancers. First of all, that is false advertisement. And second, you are scaring me. Because why do you want to get that swole to where it looks like you got a little bit of button between your legs?
1: I mean,
0: what about steroids makes it disappear like that?
1: Steroids will do that. It makes everything bigger, except the chicken nuggets. That's what it does. That's what it does.
0: Gym life is so confusing, but I am going to start going anyway. And whatever happens, happens. If y'all smell something, that's me because I poop.
1: I just need you to get that under control.
2: Oh, my.
0: You cannot help that. It's people that go out and lift stuff. You don't know when that's going to happen.
1: Yes, you can help that. Get you some Gas X or something.
2: Don't but eat before you go.
1: You need to relieve that pressure off your stomach before you go to the gym.
2: Before you walk in the door.
1: Yes.
0: It be my nerves.
1: That's all it is. You just nervous.
0: It be my nerves because I feel like they all looking at like, look at her fat ass.
1: You're the only one thinking that.
0: Yeah. Look at her fat ass.
1: Just go to the gym. You went once.
2: Yeah,
1: you went
2: and
1: once.
2: You see what?
1: And she almost died the same day.
0: I did. I really did.
2: She hasn't been back.
1: And that's why she hadn't been back.
0: Sean, I'm finna pass out.
1: Jesus. So 615 Wake Up on Dottie 2Q.
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4: Jolton, 24 eastbound past White's Creek Pike. Disabled vehicle blocks the right shoulder. Old Clarksville Pike. There's an accident west of Clarksville Highway at Harper Road. And Mount Juliet, Couchville Pike. A crash west of 840. I'm Christy O'Brien.
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9: If you're caring for an aging parent, you may feel quite often that you're alone in what you're doing. But you're not, not by a long shot. According to a new report by the Pew Research Center, 10% of U.S. adults are caring for a parent over age 65. Millions more are caring for a spouse or partner 65 or older. Beyond the sheer numbers, this report, perhaps unsurprisingly, found a major difference in caregiver well-being between men and women. One psychologist we spoke to suggested thinking 5 years in the future and imagining where you are right now. Will you be glad you took something on, or regretful that you didn't? You also need to cut yourself some slack, he said, especially women. Don't try to shoulder all of the burden by yourself. You might need to ask for help before you burn out. You'll be so glad you did. I'm Dr. Sanjay Gupta, helping you live a better life.
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1: Grocers are very interested in anything that will take some of that price pressure off of their customers.
2: Metro Council is meeting tonight to discuss a grocery tax. 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
3: All right, that's coming up. And just a few other stories right now. Here's Mariah the Scientist. This is Burning Blue right here on the 615 Wake Up on 92Q. 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
1: Uncle Nearest Incorporated is in the process of potentially being sold as the court-appointed receiver. Philip G. Young Jr. has signed an LOI, or non-binding letter of intent, to sell most of the company's assets to an undisclosed black-owned investment firm. The LOI was signed on May 29th and filled with Get the words right, Susan. The LOI was signed on May 29th and filed with the U.S. District Court for the Eastern District of Tennessee with a formal asset purchase agreement expected within approximately 45 days, pending court approval. Settlements exceeding $1.5 million have been reached with individuals who lost their jobs for critical social media posts concerning conservative activist Charlie Kirk, who was assassinated last September. A report indicated that over 50 individuals in the education sector and an estimated 600 across the private sector were fired for their posts about Kirk. Metro Council will meet on Tuesday night to discuss a half-cent grocery tax proposed by the mayor as part of the next year's budget. Although not huge, the measure would save an average family of four $72 a year. Tennessee Grocers and Convenience Store Association President Bob Eichard supported the cut, saying that any savings at this time would benefit customers. Tennessee State Athletic Director Dr. Mickey Allen was the subject of a no-confidence letter signed by no less than six TSU head coaches. University President Dwayne Tucker acknowledged that he received the letter May 29th with signatures from men's basketball coach Nolan Smith, women's basketball coach Candace Dupree, football coach Reggie Barlow, track coach Chandra Cheeseborough, and volleyball coach Danica Sutton, and softball coach Janae McGrath. And that is your news for the cruise.
2: You know what? I will say the settlement, that's the reparations we need to be paying out. People that were wrongfully fired for just expressing their right to their free speech, that's the reparation that I'm okay with getting paid out, because it should, because people shouldn't have lost their job just because they posted something on social media. The stuff that people post on social media all the time now, and then you lose your job just because you said something about Charlie Kirk.
1: Mm-hmm. There's a lot of victories, too, going on right now.
2: There's a lot.
1: They're paying out some big bucks.
2: There's a lot. Because at the end of the day, you can't stifle what people, their free speech. That's the great thing about this country. You can't stifle people. You may not like what they have to say, but they had every right to say it. Absolutely. And you can't stop them from saying it.
1: And then depending on who it is, depends on how much you're going to get. Because one young lady, she was backed by the ACLU.
2: Yeah.
1: So she got like $300,000. And then the one that got $800,000 from Tennessee for the Charlie Kirk post, almost $1 million. And I'm like, you guys are getting all this money. But again, I'm saying it again, like these men that are in prison that didn't do it. And then they get out and they get $1 million.
2: Yeah. And sometimes
1: they're in there for 20, 30
2: years. And sometimes they don't get anything.
1: Right.
2: Sometimes they don't get anything for the time that they spent.
1: Because you made a post and went to court.
2: Yeah.
1: You get almost $1 million.
2: Almost $1 million.
1: Wow.
2: You know, so it is justice, because they should not have lost their job and nothing like that. And they were ridiculed. Some people were threatened just because they were exercising their right of free speech against somebody that did not like most people.
1: Especially
2: black women.
1: Yeah.
2: Didn't like black women, but yet we want to put him pretty much next to the hand of God and make statues all over this state about this dude. I mean, when I tell you racism is just live and well in the state of Tennessee.
3: They want to put him next to
1: it's in your face too.
2: Yeah, it is. It's in your face. Yeah, they put him up next to. They might as well just call him Prophet Charlie Kirk, because they put him right next.
1: I ain't calling him.
2: No.
3: It's just crazy the way they stick their neck out for this man.
2: Yeah, I know. I'm calling him no longer here. That's what I'm calling him. Yeah. He ain't here no more. He ain't here no more.
3: I'm with you when you're right.
2: And that's what it is. It's a 615 Wake Up on 92Q.
3: Wake up, wake up, wake up.
4: 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And it's time for Keepin' Movin' Traffic.
5: Antioch 24 eastbound, an accident at Hickory Hollow Parkway. Jolton 24 eastbound past Whites Creek Pike, disabled vehicle blocks the shoulder. And Old Clarksville Pike, there's an accident west of Clarksville Highway. No problems on 40 or 65. I'm Christy O'Brien.
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15: Did you know that almost half the vegetables and more than three quarters of the fruit that we eat in this country come from just one state, California? Yeah, it's true. And according to a new report by the Environmental Working Group, a health advocacy organization, a lot of this produce is tainted with PFAS, which are sometimes referred to as forever chemicals. Why? Well, the EPA says pesticides keep America's food supply safe, abundant, and affordable. And of course, these chemicals are used in every state, not just California. Now, if you are worried, though, about how much you're consuming, the best thing to do is to buy organic produce, if and when you can. Organic or not, you should rinse all fruits and vegetables under running water. Don't use any soap. And as one epidemiologist told us, use a brush on sturdier items like carrots, potatoes, and cucumbers. I'm Dr. Sanjay Gupta, helping you live a better life.
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1: We're back. Let's go. And it's your turn to win on the 615 Wake Up.
2: Right now.
1: Are you ready?
3: Are you ready?
4: Hey.
3: Is you ready? 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
4: Is you ready?
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0: Are you ready to go see Too Short?
5: This Saturday at Vibes Bar and Lounge.
0: You got to play Next Clue. Very simple game.
5: It is so easy.
0: And y'all just be messing it up every day, and I enjoy it. But we're going to break down the rules. How's this play?
5: So I have three clues for you, but you only have one answer. If I give you the first clue and you don't know or you're unsure, you say
0: next clue.
5: If I give you the second clue and you're unsure, you don't know, you say
0: next clue.
5: The third clue, you only have 3 seconds to answer. Once the buzzer goes off, you cannot answer. And if you answer before the buzzer, then you're okay.
0: There
5: but
0: you go.
5: When the buzzer happens, you're done, son.
0: You out of luck. So make sure you get that answer in before that buzzer kicks off. So if you want to go see Too Short at Vibes Bar and Lounge.
5: What's my favorite word? Don't say it.
0: Don't say it. Don't say it. Don't say it. Crystal, don't say it.
4: All right. I want to.
0: I know you want to. Don't say it. If you want to go see Too Short, you got to call us right now. 615-737-9292 is the number to call. Call us. Play Next Clue and grab these tickets. We'll get us a winner in just a minute. Right now, here's Eve and Gwen Stefani. Let Me Blow Your Mind right here on the 615 Wake Up on 92Q.

0: KTQ. Good morning. Who's this?
1: This is Tiffany.
0: Tiffany. Good morning. Good morning. Let's try to get you these tickets to go to Too Short, okay? Here's your first clue.
1: Okay.
0: This show takes an authentic look at modern black womanhood.
1: Next.
0: The show originally aired on HBO.
1: Next clue.
0: The meaning of the name of the show is not confident, uneasy, or anxious.
1: I don't know.
0: Sorry. Oh, 92Q, good morning. Who's this?
2: Leon.
0: Let's get you these tickets to go see Too Short this weekend. Here's your first clue. This show takes an authentic look at modern black womanhood.
2: Next clue.
0: The show originally aired on HBO.
2: Next clue.
0: The meaning of the name of the show is not confident, uneasy, or anxious.
3: Oh.
0: Sorry. 92Q, good morning. Who's this?
4: Frank.
0: Frank, let's get you these tickets to Too Short. Here's your first clue. This show takes an authentic look at modern black womanhood.
4: Next clue.
0: The show originally aired on HBO.
4: Next clue.
0: The meaning of the name of the show is not confident, uneasy, or anxious. Sorry, honey.
3: Thank you.
5: Y'all got this. Come on. You know what this
0: understand.
5: Is. You know the answer to this question. It's right there. It's right there. You're just one answer away from getting these tickets.
0: That's it.
6: One answer.
5: So you've heard all the clues now. So go ahead and feel free to look it up.
0: It's Googleable.
5: It's Googleable. It sure is.
0: It really is.
5: 615-737-9292 is the number. Give us a call right now for your chance to go see Too Short at Vibes Bar and Lounge. Here's Music Soulchild. 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

0: 92Q. Good morning. Who's this?
1: Marcus.
0: Marcus, do you want to answer or do you want the clues?
1: You know I got the answer.
0: I didn't know you
2: Okay.
0: Yeah. What's the answer, Marcus?
1: Insecure, baby. Insecure.
0: All right. That is the answer. I was taken aback.
2: You were. Show.
3: Yeah.
0: You like Insecure? Uh-oh. You like that show?
1: It's great. I just get out of work, though, so I'm
0: every
1: Wednesday.
0: You hype, too. You hype. You are hype. Well, you going to see Too Short. Like,
2: congratulations, brother. You're going to see what's Too that? Short at Vibes Bar and Lounge. Tell everybody out there what station just hooked you up.
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4: 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This your girl, Star, from, of course, East Nashville. 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
5: Antioch, 24 eastbound, an accident at Hickory Hollow Parkway. Jolton, 24 eastbound past White's Creek Pike, disabled vehicle blocks the shoulder. And Old Clarksville Pike, there's an accident west of Clarksville Highway. No problems on 40 or 65. I'm Christy O'Brien.
6: Heat is crazy. Here's a 92Q weather forecast.
7: I'm WSMV4 First Alert Meteorologist Stefano DiPietro. Plenty of sunshine today. Temperatures topping off near 80 this afternoon. Tonight we're down near 60 for the overnight low. Tomorrow's a little bit warmer, low to mid 80s, and mostly sunny again through the afternoon.
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5: Did you know that almost half the vegetables and more than three-quarters of the fruit that we eat in this country come from just one state, California? Yeah, it's true. And according to a new report by the Environmental Working Group, a health advocacy organization, a lot of this produce is tainted with PFAS, which are sometimes referred to as forever chemicals. Why? Well, the EPA says pesticides keep America's food supply safe, abundant, and affordable. And of course, these chemicals are used in every state, not just California. Now, if you are worried, though, about how much you're consuming, the best thing to do is to buy organic produce, if and when you can. Organic or not, you should rinse all fruits and vegetables under running water. Don't use any soap. And as one epidemiologist told us, use a brush on sturdier items like carrots, potatoes, and cucumbers. I'm Dr. Sanjay Gupta, helping you live a better life.
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2: Well, you know, we want to send you to go see TLC, Salt and Pepper, In Vogue in the city of your choice. And we got to get these keywords. Your first keyword of the day is going to come from Crystal to I, the top of the 8 o'clock hour. So get ready for it. And then right after that is your favorite segment in ours. It's what you said.
3: So would you pay for your food if it was wrong and came out late? Or would you expect your meal to be comped?
2: There's stipulations. There's a possibility. We'll see. Well, get ready because you've probably experienced that going to a restaurant. We all have at one point or another. So get your calls ready for what you said coming at the top of the 8 o'clock hour. But before all that, it is still Gemini season. So we got some Geminis to celebrate, and Crystal is not one of them because she is a Taurus. That's what she is. She is a Taurus, but we're going to celebrate some Geminis coming up in a few minutes. And to kick all that off, it's our boy DJ C-Wiz, a.k.a.
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2: He's just about ready to hit you with a 25-minute flex right now. 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
0: 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Sean Good, Sissy Brown, and Crystal with an I. Right here on 92Q.

92Q Nashville's R&B and throwbacks is the 615 Wake Up with the 25 minute. The time is 7:26 right now. 69 degrees outside. Clear skies today. A high of 84 degrees. It's going to be pretty nice today. Celebrate Black Music Month the right way at the Nashville Black Music Month Kickback. 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Nelson's Greenbrier Distillery is the place. 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

Happy birthday today on this Tuesday, June the 2nd. Happy birthday goes out to Green Bay Packer. Eddie Lacy's 36. Singer Layla James is 43. Entertainer Wayne Brady is 54. TV host and producer Andy Cohen is a happy birthday to you. And Cornell West is 73 years old. I didn't have his age. But happy birthday, Andy. Local birthdays. Happy birthday goes out to Tawan Gaines. Niecy Cheryl, happy birthday to you. Andre Gibson, Bishop Sherman Dunlap Sr., Arbadella Lewis, happy birthday to you. Alicia French, Terrell Macklin, and Jacqueline Gantz, happy birthday. And the winner of tickets going out to the National Museum of African American Music is... Olena James!

0: Happy birthday to Elena and everybody else out there celebrating a birthday today. And if you got a birthday that you want us to shout out, yours or somebody else's, just text the word birthday right now to 615-737-9292.
1: And Andy Cohen is 58.
0: He's 58. Happy birthday to Andy Cohen. Just happy birthday, brother. Guys, coming up next, Catch Me Up is on the way. Boosty Badass, what did you do?
2: He didn't do nothing.
0: What did you do? Did you say something? Did you direct somebody to do it? We'll talk about it right here on the 605 Wake Up on 92Q.
3: 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This Tanya Webb straight from West Nashville. 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
4: Talbot's Corner, 65 southbound at Trinity Lane. Accident blocks the right lane. At BNA, 40 westbound at Donaldson Pike. Watch for debris in the right lane. And Laverne, 24 eastbound. A crash on the on-ramp from Old Hickory Boulevard south blocks the ramp. I'm Christy O'Brien.
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13: Recent survey conducted by Common Sense Media found one-third of teenagers prefer AI companions over humans for serious conversations. There's a term for that, social offloading. And experts we talked to warned that this habit could be stunting emotional growth, leaving an already isolated generation who came of age during the pandemic even less prepared for the messiness of human interaction. Sure, AI can help you polish whatever it is you're looking to say, but that's not very human, right? It's the messiness that makes our interactions with each other so real. It's also what makes them so validating, help us to develop our confidence, our voice, our deep bonds with each other. Psychiatrists we talked to encouraged turning to family or friends when you're struggling to express yourself. They are keen to help. I'm Dr. Sanjay Gupta, helping you live a better life.

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0: 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I'm all right. It's basically a money grab, man.
1: Torrance Hatch is facing aggravated assault charges. Yep, that's Boosie's real name. Details next on Catch Me Up.
2: All right, that's going to come up in a couple of the stories for Catch Me Up is on the way. 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
4: There is a leaked sex tape featuring Diddy, a model named Daphne Joy, and a male escort named Sly Diggler. It's gone viral.
5: What a name.
4: Well, Daphne Joy is upset. She publicly described the experience as traumatic and insists she did not consent to being filmed, and she claims the footage was part of an extortion scheme aimed at her. She did delete that statement, but she does express regret over her decisions during the relationship with Diddy, saying that she often ignored her own boundaries to please him. Now, who responded? 50 Cent. Why? Because that is 50 Cent's baby mama. They have a son, and he's criticizing Diddy and highlighting the potential emotional impact on their son, Sire Jackson.
5: But didn't she make a choice to be around Diddy? And
4: absolutely. I mean, she was with him.
5: Yeah. Absolutely. And you didn't know he was recording?
4: She said she allegedly did not know.
5: That's he was recording lie. Everybody else and everything else, but you didn't think he was going to record you too.
4: I mean, I don't think she knew.
6: Why she wait till this video come out? Why you ain't say none of this in the trial and, you know, stuff like it when your name got brought up?
4: Because she didn't know she was being recorded, right? If she said she didn't know she was being filmed, then here come the film, and she going to be like, what the hell?
5: It's just hard for me to believe you didn't know you're being filmed.
6: When, she probably didn't think it was going to get out.
4: But she probably, I mean, you're saying, when? How do we know that she knew that he was recording other people?
5: I mean,
4: you know what I'm saying?
5: I mean,
4: how do you know that he's doing stuff with other people and recording? And how would I know that? And that's
5: but that's also the thing too. Is like if you're in that close with Diddy, there's nothing out there that tells you that you didn't know that he was recording all this stuff, people at these parties. You're that close with him, and you don't know
4: that could be his wife, and she wouldn't know. There's many instances where people don't know what's going on with their spouse if they being sneaky.
5: I know, but so
4: I've
5: many
4: heard plenty of stories like
5: when
4: that.
5: When there's so many other people that know, and you sleeping with him, and you don't know. I don't know. That's just it's just a little suspect to me. Like I don't know if I have a hard time believing if you just didn't know that you didn't know that. I don't know, but we'll see.
4: It took Jay-Z 4 days to have his wicks, which are his dookie braids, locks, whatever Sean called them.
5: All that dookie on his head.
4: Combed out and styled into a full afro. He has a loctician named Houston Locks and revealed that it took 4 bottles of Beyonce's detangling spray from Sacred, her hair care line, to completely deconstruct and detangle his thick hair. The entire process was done over 4 days before his hairstylist styled it, and that was what you saw at the Roots Picnic.
5: Wow. Well, I don't know. Let's get some way to promote her products because they're always trying to get it out there. Right here. We're trying to get it out there. And so I guess that's a way to promote it, but it looks good. Is it going to keep it that way?
4: I mean,
6: what are you going to do with it?
5: I mean, I don't know. Don't braid it back up. I mean, let me say this.
4: Nothing wrong with braids.
5: I'm going to say this. And a 56-year-old man, braid it. Just do a natural braid. I don't want to see zigzags and swirls.
6: Pop smoke.
5: Let's not do all that because I don't know. That says like you're trying to recapture an age that you're not ever going to be at again. But just go ahead and just braid it back and just let it go. Or be like, look, Snoop pulls his back in a ponytail nowadays. That's fine too, right?
6: Yeah, little pony on it. Never hurt nobody.
4: Sean.
5: You don't like the ponytail?
4: He does the pony, but he does more than the pony depending on the performance. But that's his performance. Hair.
5: But, you know, I keep it because I can't grow hair like that.
4: What about the individual, you know, when you got them like the individual plaits all
6: you
4: through his head?
6: You talking about the A-Bay-Bay plaits?
5: Oh, hell no.
4: I don't know what that is. I'm just asking. You know, you said because a man with hair that don't want to cut his hair, what do you do with your hair?
5: I mean, I think it's okay to braid it up. Let's
6: to
5: the back. Braid it to the back.
4: That's a protective style.
5: Yeah. I think that's cool. I think it says something about who you are and you ain't got no zigzags and no squiggly lines, because that's just say that for the 20-year-olds. No A Bay Bays. Leave that one alone too.
4: I don't think Jay-Z would do that.
5: Yeah, I hope not.
4: Beyonce wouldn't let him.
6: She been lying.
4: Boosie is going through it now. We're having a whole conversation in here about was it him or was it not him. There's a video out showing a security guard getting hit over the head by the glass part, the bottom of the hookah, getting hit by it. Now, the backstory is this security guard denied Boosie's niece access to the bathroom after the club was closed.
5: Mm-hmm.
4: So, I guess he was grabbing her or something, or she dropped her stuff. He bent down to pick it up. And then that's when here comes this bottle. And we saw the video and everybody's kind of back and forth. But Boosie decided to give a rundown of the security guard's resume instead of answering the question of, did you do it?
7: This guy wasn't even supposed to be a security in the first place, man. He's done 17, 18 years for aggravated armed robbery with a deadly weapon. He just got caught at the border a couple years back, smuggling women in, out the country and in the country.
6: It's almost sound
7: he
6: like
7: just got off federal paper. Doesn't it? So man, it's a money grab, bro.
4: Period.
5: But what you didn't think, you didn't say what you did or didn't do though,
6: Absolutely.
5: Boosie. You gave his resume. Thank you. We understand where he came from. Yeah. But what did you do? And you know what? We watched the video. All of us watched it several times. And there were a couple of different things that were thrown. Looks like there was a drink thrown from one direction.
6: A big ass drink.
5: And then this hookah that was thrown in the direction coming from Boosie, but it didn't look like Boosie threw anything.
6: Yeah.
5: But Boosie, his posture was everything saying, go ahead and throw it. Just, it was like directing the dude to do that. He was antagonizing it for sure.
4: How does an antagonizing just stance because, look?
5: If you go back to the video and look at his posture,
4: uh-huh.
5: the way that he was standing directly behind
6: and
5: the dude that threw it,
6: he
5: was
6: up.
5: Almost like he was like saying,
6: I got your bond money.
5: Go ahead, bro. Go ahead. Do it. Do it. It's what, that's the posture that he gave. I'm not saying that's exactly what he said,
4: mm-hmm,
5: but
4: mm-hmm.
5: that's the posture that he gave. And if he directed the dude, understand this, that dude works for Boosie. So you're gonna get caught up in this because they're feeling like that you directed them to assault this guy.
4: And we were talking about it in here and was saying that, you know, there could be people in his camp that are there just for that specific reason,
5: yeah.
4: that if something happens, they're the fall guy.
5: Yeah.
6: Oh, yeah.
5: Yeah, because that's not uncommon.
4: What do you do? I get paid to be Boosie's fall guy. He right. paid me $5,000 a week.
5: I don't mind going to jail for a day, whatever.
4: Yeah.
5: I don't mind.
6: Like, what you do?
4: Having a criminal.
6: Everything. I'm with all that.
5: Whatever he needs me to do, because none of my family taken care of, I'm good. I'll go to jail for a day or two or whatever and come back out and be fine. So I don't know. But I'm not going to say, Boosie, that you physically did anything, because it didn't look like that in the video. But I would love to know what you were saying to the guy, because you were standing directly behind him. I would love to know what you said, and did anybody hear you say something to him? Because that may lock this case up.
4: And if they did, they were probably in Boosie's camp, so they're not going to say nothing.
5: They probably won't.
4: Boosie didn't say nothing.
5: He was surrounded by all of his people, so we'll see. We'll see. It could very well be a money grab, bro. It could very well be. But stay out of trouble.
6: What are you supposed to ask? What you want me to do? What you want me
5: to do? You're supposed to be going to schools and talking to children. You can't do that. Oh, that's why they don't want you to come to the school.
6: Yeah,
5: man,
6: this is true.
5: It's a 6.5 Wake Up on 92Q.
1: 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This is David from Antioch, and it's time for Keep It Moving Traffic.
2: Talbot's Corner, 65 southbound at Trinity Lane. Accident's been moved to the right shoulder. East Nashville, Ellington Parkway southbound, a crash at Cleveland Street. And Laverne, 24 eastbound on the on-ramp from Old Hickory Boulevard South. There's an accident partially blocking the ramp. I'm Christy O'Brien.
0: 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Here's the 92Q weather forecast.
8: I'm WSMV4 First Alert meteorologist Stefano DiPietro. Plenty of sunshine today. Temperatures topping off near 80 this afternoon. Tonight we're down near 60 for the overnight low. Tomorrow's a little bit warmer, low to mid 80s, and mostly sunny again through the afternoon.
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17: A better life with Dr. Sanjay Gupta.
18: Slowly but surely, AI is seeping its way into every corner of our lives. One area perhaps I didn't expect is diet advice. A new study out of Turkey found that chatbots are recommending to teen boys and girls that they restrict their daily calories to dangerously low levels and eat a balance of nutrients that are kind of out of whack. Remember, teenagers are growing, one pediatrician told us. If they aren't getting enough nutrition, it can really stunt their growth on a number of levels. And in extreme cases, it can lead to significant health consequences. Large language models, LLMs, they are designed to agree with you. So if you're looking to lose weight, they're going to push you pretty hard in that direction. They also sometimes don't know how to tell the difference between good information and bad information. And you know who does? Your doctor. I'm Dr. Sanjay Gupta, helping you live a better life.
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5: Text the national keyword hold to 95819. 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To 95819, good lord.
4: Right, like En Vogue's Hold On To Your Love. 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
5: Yeah.
4: Just I'm going to give you the title because if I have to spell the word,
5: yeah,
4: we have problems.
5: Yeah.
4: So we're not going to do that one. But hold is the word. So go ahead and text it right now for your chance to go see TLC in the city of your choice. Coming up in just a couple of minutes, it is what you said.
6: Would you pay for your food if it was wrong and came out late? Or would you expect your food to be comped?
4: Would you expect your food to be comped? Well, that's going to happen in what you said in just a matter of minutes. As a matter of fact, how about right now?
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0: I took my family out to dinner at a nice restaurant for my mama's birthday. The bill came to almost $300. After we got our food, I noticed my steak was completely undercooked and my mother's meal was cold. We politely told the server and they offered to remake the meals, but by the time the new food came out, everyone else at the table had already finished eating. I asked them to just box it up because we were ready to go by that time. I asked to speak to the manager and requested that those two meals be comped since the experience basically ruined the celebration. The manager apologized but said restaurant policy doesn't allow refunds or removing items from the bill once the food has been prepared. The manager said mistakes happen and they did everything they could to fix the problem. He offered us a coupon for a future visit, but I didn't want that. I told them to take the food they prepared back. I deducted it from the bill and paid that part and walked out with my family. They didn't try to stop us either. My wife was appalled and said I should have just paid it all and took the coupon. My mom's birthday dinner was trash and she did not have a good time. Do you think I was wrong for that? Because it's the principle for me.
1: Mm. Okay. All right. So y'all heard the story. What would you do? Would you have done the same thing? Would you have deducted that those meals from the bill?
0: That was gangster.
1: Wasn't it though? I'm kind of impressed. I might have to do that next time. But yeah, would you have deducted the actual food that you didn't eat that was prepared incorrectly? Would you have done that and then just paid the remainder of the bill? Would you have done that or would you just pay the bill and take the coupons? We want to hear from you. What would you have done in this situation? 615-737-9292. Give us a call. Don't forget, you can also text that same number. You can send us a text message if you don't want to get your voice on the radio. But call us anyway. We want to hear from you. We'll get to your responses coming up after Outkast. This is Miss Jackson right here on the 615 Wake Up on 92Q. Wake up, Nashville.
2: Wake up.

0: would have done the same thing. I would have deducted the food that we didn't eat and walked off also with no tip.
1: With no tip. Oh, man. Okay. Thank you.
0: Thank you.
1: 92Q, good morning. What you said?
2: Good morning. Good morning to everyone and you beautiful ladies. Now, I agree with the young man. I wouldn't have really paid nothing. But what we did this, but no, you done run my mom's birthday and all of that, and you still mess with that. No, I think he was right.
1: Okay.
2: And restaurants, most restaurants will cost you if your food has been messed up.
1: Well, he said he was giving him a coupon instead for another visit.
2: Oh, I don't want to take on coupons. How did he know they even live in town?
1: That is true. Good point. All right. Thank you.
3: All right. Welcome back to the 615 Wake Up. That was a good point. We don't know if you live in town or not. If you're just not tuning in, first of all, thank you for listening to the 615 Wake Up. Today's scenario, you got a family that went out to dinner for a mother's birthday celebration. And, you know, so of course it was going great, but then the food comes out and one of the family members and the mom's food, they got steak and it was completely undercooked. Completely undercooked.
1: And mom's food was cold.
3: Mom's food was cold. So it's like they say, it's like, no, they tell the waiter, take this back. But by the time that food comes back, better, everybody else has already eaten. It was the dinner was a wrap at that point. So they just asked for the food just to go ahead and just box it up, we'll just take it home. So they asked to speak to the manager and explain the situation. The food was completely undercooked. Mom's food was cold. This is for her birthday. So we definitely would like this comped. We'd like this taken off of the actual receipt because it's a $300 bill. It's a $300 bill. So the manager says, unfortunately, no, we don't comp food. We'll give you a coupon when you want to come back. Mm-hmm. But we don't comp food. We don't take food off of the bill once it's been prepared. So at this point, what does family member do? He got smart. He went ahead and took care of the bill, but he deducted those meals out of the total of the bill, paid the rest, and then they left. Now, his wife, she didn't like that. She was upset about that. You should just paid the bill and took the coupons. She felt like that he was getting over on the restaurant. But the husband was like, no, those meals were not correct. They didn't come. They came out late. Everybody was done. So I took them off of the bill and I paid the rest. And did he leave a tip? Nope. Not a tip. So what do you do? Do you think he did the right thing? Do you think that he was smart for deducting those meals? Or do you think he should have paid the bill and took the coupons? Because he upset his wife. His wife was upset about this now. She felt like he did the wrong thing. What do you think he should have done? What would you have done in that situation? 615-737-9292. We got more of your calls. I know you want to call and talk about this. You had what kind of bad experience have you had at a restaurant that's relatable to this? We'll get us not a winner, but some more calls coming up after Teddy Swims.

0: 92Q. Good morning. What you said?
1: Good morning. Good morning, crew.
2: Good morning.
1: Listen, you know, I just feel like these restaurants these days do not care about taking care of customers, the people that actually come in there and spend their money. Mm-hmm. Yeah, they messed up their order, but I don't understand why the restaurant did not want to just comp those two meals. It's two meals. And for them to not, to give them some coupons, that's crazy. And so, like the other man said, what if I stay out of town? I don't plan on coming back this way. But restaurants these days, they don't care about what you spend. They just want the money. Mm. Y'all have a good day.
0: You too. 92Q, good morning. What you said?
3: Good morning. Good morning. Good morning.
0: Morning.
3: I do think that they should have got the food. Okay, I do think they should have got the food comp. But in this case, you have one or two choices. You either leave the food and don't pay for it, or you take the food and pay for it and take the coupon. If you don't pay for the food and you take the food, essentially you stole it.
2: Oh, all right. That's a good way to look at it. Thank you, brother. Yeah. All right, Sister Brown, what we got on text?

0: But the situation, if it's not tuning in, you got a, they were a family celebrating a mother's birthday. They go out to this restaurant. It's an expensive bill. It's like a $300 bill. Food comes out. Mom's food's cold. And her son's food is like, the steak is way undercooked. So he asked for the food to go back and get it and fix it. Heat up his mom's food. She needs fresh food. His steak needs to be cooked. By the time the food comes back out, it's everybody's done eating. They finished eating at this point. So now he's upset. So he asks, requests for the food to be boxed up. That's been, request has been made. Now he wants to speak to the manager because he doesn't want to pay for this food. So he's like, I shouldn't have to pay for this food. It didn't come out right. Everybody was done eating by the time that this food comes back. The manager says, unfortunately, we can give you a coupon, but we don't count food. Once it's been prepared, the food is going to be added to the bill. We can give you a coupon. So what does the husband, what does the son do? He decides, he does say, just keep the food. Just take the food back. But what he does is on that bill, he deducts those meals off of the total of the bill, pays the remainder, and then leaves. Wife was a little embarrassed. She was kind of upset with him for doing that because she felt uncomfortable.
1: She was appalled.
0: Yeah, thinking that maybe they were going to get caught because he basically didn't pay for some food that was prepared because the manager did say once it's prepared, it goes onto the bill. It can't be taken off. So, in this situation,
1: I would know what restaurant this is.
0: I would love to know what restaurant this is, too. But would you have done what he have done? Because he deducted those two meals out of the total, only paid for everything else, and then left. Now, he did ask for the meals to get boxed up, but he also did say, take it back. So, we don't know if he actually took the meals or not.
1: Right, well, if he left them or he took them.
0: We don't know.
1: Either way, they off the ticket.
0: They off the ticket. He didn't pay for those two meals. Mm-hmm. Do you think he did the right thing, or would you have done something different? 615-737-9292. Keep calling us. We want to hear more of your responses. And you can also text that number as well. You got our responses coming up at the bottom of the hour. It's the 615 Wake Up on 92Q. Stick around.
2: What's up? It's your girl, Audra, from Clarksville, and it's time for Keep It Moving Traffic.
3: Millersville, 65 at Louisville Highway. We've got an accident blocking the left lane in both directions. Southbound backed up to Bethel Road. East Nashville, Ellington Parkway, a crash southbound at Cleveland Street and Laverne, 24 eastbound at Old Hickory Boulevard South. There's an accident on the on-ramp. I'm Christy O'Brien. DJ.
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6: If you're caring for an aging parent, you may feel quite often that you're alone in what you're doing. But you're not. Not by a long shot. According to a new report by the Pew Research Center, 10% of U.S. adults are caring for a parent over age 65. Millions more are caring for a spouse or partner 65 or older. Beyond the sheer numbers, this report, perhaps unsurprisingly, found a major difference in caregiver well-being between men and women. One psychologist we spoke to suggested thinking 5 years in the future and imagining where you are right now. Will you be glad you took something on, or regretful that you didn't? You also need to cut yourself some slack, he said, especially women. Don't try to shoulder all of the burden by yourself. You might need to ask for help before you burn out. You'll be so glad you did. I'm Dr. Sanjay Gupta.

0: helping you live a better life.
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0: Good morning. What you said?
1: Look, it's obvious that the restaurant was busy.
0: How is it obvious that the restaurant was busy?
1: It's obvious. If it took that long for them to recook the steak, it's obvious that the restaurant was busy.
0: Gotcha. Okay.
1: And so, why punish the waiter who doesn't make any money to start with? So, I play golf. If it rains, you don't get your money back. You get a rain check. And the rain check is good. It has no expiration date. They should have taken the coupons. If they didn't want to go back, they could have sold the coupons. We got to quit acting like heathens and start acting like Christians.
2: Mm-hmm. All right, brother.
3: All right. Selling coupons. Yeah,
0: thank you.
2: Thank you so much.
0: 92Q, good morning. What you saying?
4: Yes. Well, first of all, my son had worked at a high-class restaurant, and the tips are how they get their pay. Now, I think he should have tipped, but you have to honor your mama also. Managers do that. They manage. I'm sorry, we cannot take this. A manager can take anything off the bill.
0: Sure can.
4: He's the manager. He's supposed to suck the deal. I'm from the country. If I got a yard man come cut my grass and he don't weed it, you think I'm going to pay him the whole fee? No, baby. He done the right thing.
0: Okay.
2: All right. Thank you.
5: All right. So you got a family that went out to dinner for a mother's birthday. They went to a high-end restaurant. They had a $300 bill. They order the food. Food comes out. Mom's food's cold. Her son's food, his steak is so undercooked. He asked for the food to go back to get corrected. By the time the food comes back out, everybody else already finished their food. It was a wrap on this dinner. So he did say box this food up. And so he asked for the manager. Manager comes over. He asked for this food to be comped, to be taken off, because his steak was undercooked. His mom's food was cold. And by the time it came back out, everybody else was done eating. So he wanted the food taken off. The manager said, unfortunately, we do not comp food. Once the food has been prepared, it is on the bill. I can't give you a coupon. So he didn't like that at all. So what he just said, he did tell the manager, you know what? Just take that food back. As far as the bill, the son deducts the two meals that were wrong off of the total of the bill, pays the difference, gets up and leaves. His wife was uncomfortable with that decision. She did not like that at all. She thought he was wrong, and she thought that he should have taken the coupon, paid the bill, and taken the coupon and left. But he was standing on business. He's like, no, the food wasn't right. I didn't take the food, because he did say take it back. Even though he asked for to-go boxes, he did tell the manager to take it back. But he took those meals off of that bill and paid the rest. Do you think he did the right thing? Or do you think he should have done what the wife said, paid the bill, take the coupons, and left? Which one would you have done in this situation? We got a few more of your calls coming up, and our responses are going to be on the way. 615-737-9292 is the number. Don't forget, you can text us as well. We'll get into those responses right after Bruno Mars. Risk It All, right here on the 615 Wake Up on 92Q. Wake up, Nashville. Wake up.

0: 92Q, good morning. What you said?
1: Hey, what's happening, y'all? It's Sean. All right, I got a quick story that relates to this exact situation. The new restaurant in Hendersonville opened. Let's just say that I want to send my ducats and buckets over there. They messed up my order, and they did not comp me, and I have not been back to that restaurant, and I have not said anything good to anybody about that restaurant. The point of the story is the restaurant wasn't thinking about the long game because negative press is way worse than just comping the meal. Plus, giving them coupons was comping the meal, too. It's just an effort to get them back in the restaurant to spend another $300. That's my pick.
0: Thank you,
2: brother. Good appreciate one. That.
0: 92Q, good morning. What you said?
3: Good morning. What's up? This is Dante.
0: What's up, Dante? What's your comment?
3: Man, look, I don't know what restaurant they went to. And, you know, two wrongs don't make a right. But in this situation, man, I don't understand why the restaurant just didn't give them a discount on the meal because they was in the wrong. You know, I done been to restaurants and, you know, they had hiccups or whatever, you know, things going on, maybe been busy, the food cold. Hey, they give us a discount.
0: Yeah.
3: And this what should have just happened right there.
0: Okay. Yeah. Thank you, Dante.
2: Appreciate it, man.
0: 92Q, good morning. What you said?
4: Good morning. I agree with the son and the reason why. We were out of state, four people in my group. And we were at a high-end restaurant, and it was my food that was prepared right. And I didn't even have to complain. It was our waitress that said, have they not brought your food back yet? And I told her no. So what she did without me asking was the company, and I said, are you sure? Yes. So what she delivered to the manager had to be that they were wrong because they come everybody. So it was probably whoever relayed the message to the manager that maybe he just didn't want to pay. And that's what everybody, from what I'm hearing, is thinking. Mm-hmm. And I agree with him because it's on them. They can comp everything. And I think what he did was right. And they need to have better customer service.
0: Mm. Thank you, lady.
2: Thank you so much.
0: Appreciate it.
2: What we got on text?
0: Nicole Washington said, you did the right thing. I would have as well because the experience is the main attraction. Also, there's supposed to be a chef or manager that confirms the food is in order before sent out to the table. No establishment should make the customer pay for their incompetence in the kitchen. Rhonda said, nah, you're doing too much. You should have asked for something else or told them to take it off before they even had to bake it or box it. Drizzy the Foodie said, I understand that you are upset, but stating that she didn't have fun and the experience was ruined isn't accurate. Your mom would not only enjoy herself if she had a free meal, she did have fun. It seems like you just wanted to prove something in front of your mother and family. They even gave you a gift card, so why not use it to take your mom out on a one-on-one outing?
2: There's an option.
5: Gift card? I thought it was a coupon.
2: Well, you know, tomato, tomato. Basically the same thing. Same thing. Because it's all just store. It's just restaurant credit. Either way it goes.
5: Oh, okay. Okay. Yeah. All right.
2: Sissy, what you got?
0: It's the principle for me. I mean, I know that he told him to box it up, you know, thinking whatever. But in the boxing up, it could have been like, dang, I didn't even get to enjoy this meal. And my family ate and everybody picking their teeth and doing, you know, patting their bellies. And I don't get to eat my food. So I can understand where he would go and say something to the manager. Like, I don't even want the food now. I mean, and it's a steak.
2: Right.
0: I mean, if you can't go home and re-prepare a steak right, then it's a waste of steak.
2: Yeah.
0: But that's just my opinion. But I agree with Nicole. Like, you're going to a higher-end restaurant. I don't know how many people are in the party for a $300 tab, because if it's a big family, $300 ain't bad. I'm just going to keep it honest with you. But regardless, that she wanted the service. It's a mom's birthday. Special day, special service is what I feel like. If it's somebody's birthday, they go above and beyond. And I know it's a restaurant, and I know people make mistakes, but my make mistakes and something like that is people not forgetting to refill my water, you know, or, you know, I don't get enough napkins or something. Not my food is my two meals at one table. That's another thing. So I agree with him. I would have done the same thing. I would have left a tip for the server because the server didn't do anything wrong but serve. It's the cooks that had the issue. Now, maybe the server could have, like, took longer to get the food out. I don't know, but the server still would have been taken care of, especially if my family is there. But I would have took that food off. And I would have left the food, and I would have paid the difference too, and then just went from there. And if it would have been a problem, you know, I would have went back and paid it. Then I would have took the food and the coupon. Sean,
2: you know, I don't totally agree with, don't totally disagree with him, honestly and truly, because really this is a problem.
0: Can't believe that, Sean.
2: Because I mean, he paid the bill, and he said he didn't want that. He said take these meals back, so he didn't take them with him. If he took the meals with him, that'd be one thing, but he left those meals there that were incorrect. And if that's the case, then yeah, I just take that off because I'm not going to pay for that. It's going to be one or the other. I'm not paying for the meals that I didn't eat that were incorrect. Because your issue is in your kitchen with your expo. Because whoever's managing your kitchen, yep,
6: the expediter,
2: did not make sure this food's been sitting here for a long time. Where's your manager at back there to make sure this food got to the floor? It's been sitting here too long. You know you guys have to monitor that. Also, food temperatures. Also, this steak right here, did you not check it? If it's so underdone that it's not even cooked well, who's checking this food? So I'm talking to your manager that's running your kitchen. There's a problem back there, whether you guys are busy or not. There's a problem back there, and I'm the one that's having to be affected by your lack of management back in your kitchen. I'm not going to pay for those meals because all the rest of them came out just fine. What happened to these two? So I'm going to pay for everybody else's experience because that's what I came to do. But these two meals are wrong. I'm not taking them. So we get an impasse. You either going to cop me these meals, or I'm just not going to pay that. But the food is still here. So I didn't steal anything because the food is there in that building. It didn't go with me. So I don't totally disagree with him what he did. I think his wife needs to just kind of chill because at the end of the day, he didn't do anything wrong. If he had taken the food, that'd have been one thing. But he didn't take the food. He says, take it back. The food stayed there. He didn't eat it, didn't pay for it. I think he did the right thing.
0: I couldn't do nothing about it then.
2: Yeah. No, because the food was there. He didn't eat it. He didn't touch it, so that he didn't steal anything that he didn't walk out with.
0: Mm-hmm.
2: Crystal?
5: Yeah, I agree with you, Sean. I don't think he did nothing wrong either. The only thing he did wrong was not tipping that server. That's about it. Because if you didn't take the food, what would you have been paying for? And they know he didn't do nothing wrong either because then nobody catch no charge.
2: Exactly.
5: Because they would have called the authorities, especially if this is a nice restaurant. But I do want to make it clear, selling coupons is heathen work.
0: What?
2: Selling coupons?
5: Selling coupons. He said you could just sold the coupons.
0: Oh, wow.
5: That's heathery.
2: Right.
5: Okay, but other than that, he didn't do nothing wrong. Wasn't no charges filed. He's fine. Just go back and tip the server.
2: And also think that one caller said that all managers can comp. Think about this for a second.
5: Yes.
2: He didn't pay the full bill. They had his credit card. If they didn't run his credit card, they could have easily ran the credit card for the other month. They didn't do that. So the manager would have had to do what? They would have had to change the bill to take that off.
0: It sounds like he paid cash.
2: You think so?
0: Because the food was on the ticket. And so if he said, I'm not going to pay for that food, how they going to swipe his card?
2: That's true.
0: So he probably paid cash. And just took and said, here, y'all got this, and I'm taking these two off, because they would have had to take it off for him to pay with a credit card.
2: Yeah, he may pay cash. But you know what that manager still had to do at the end of the night? They still had to balance that register, and they would have had to take that off. And they would have to eat those two meals because their register wouldn't have balanced. So
5: Literally and figuratively, eat them.
2: So could they have fixed that at the front end and saved the customer experience and got them to come back? Now you've lost customers. Is that what your restaurant really wants to do?
0: Every restaurant can comp meals.
2: I've never been to one that couldn't
0: Me
2: do it.
0: Me neither.
2: Never
0: or
2: been to one that couldn't
0: one
2: do
0: that
2: it.
0: Didn't.
2: Absolutely. So they can do that. Now you lost business. Congratulations. It's a 615 Wake Up on 92Q.
7: What's up? This is Karan from Madison, Tennessee, and it's time for Keep It Moving Traffic.
8: Millersville, 65 southbound at Louisville Highway. Accident blocks the shoulder. Delays back to Bethel Road. All lanes open northbound. East Nashville, Ellington Parkway southbound. A crash at Cleveland Street and Hermitage. Old Hickory Boulevard. An accident south of 40 East. I'm Christy O'Brien.
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10: Eating a healthy diet is not only good for you physically, it can also keep your brain sharp as you age. According to a new study out of China, people who most closely followed the MIND diet slowed aging in key structures inside their brains by more than 2 years. The MIND diet is a combination of the Mediterranean diet, which we talk a lot about, and the DASH diet, which stands for Dietary Approaches to Stop Hypertension. All three of these diets are similar, but the MIND diet puts more of an emphasis on berries, beans, leafy green vegetables, fish, poultry, whole grains, olive oil, and nuts. You're not going to eat foods with a lot of saturated fat. We're talking cheese, butter, red meat, or anything fried. You really don't have to eat like this 100% of the time. That's the key. Just do the best that you can. I'm Dr. Sanjay Gupta, helping you live a better life.
11: He's got ties. He's got socks. 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Treat your dad to a $5,000 basement barbecue or backyard upgrade. Pop gets to pick. 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
1: 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Just play the game one way. You hit a ball in the gap, run. 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

0: 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We ain't gonna hold you. 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
1: We want to send you to go see TLC, Salt, Pepper, and In Vogue in the city of your choice. 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
2: 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I'll be right back. To 95819.
1: Good luck. Coming up in just a few minutes, the top of the hour, Crystal Eyes got some things she just don't like.
2: And I don't like the things that I can run into going to the gym.
1: That's why she don't go.
2: I'm so scared.
1: She's terrified of it.
2: Terrified.
1: We'll talk about that coming up at the top of the hour. Right now, here's LMA. This is Boot Up right here on the 615 Wake Up on 92Q.

0: such a crazy feeling, though. I don't want to get too attached, but I feel like I already am. My mind's telling me one thing, but I guess I should listen to my heart. Right?
1: 92Q Nashville's R&B throwback. That is LMA with Booed Up. It is a 615 wake up with you on this Tuesday. Come at the top of the hour. Get ready for it because Chris Rock is going to teach you things you don't like about the gym. Mm-hmm. So just get ready for it because I've been trying to get her to go to the gym for years. And maybe this dream was Jesus talking to her about going to the gym. So,
2: yeah. Well, my demonic eye, but either way.
1: One of the two. Hopefully it'll get us there. So that's going to be coming up at the top of the 9 o'clock hours to get ready for it. There is, you know, sometimes cops just need to be a little bit more humble. About, especially when they get it wrong.
3: And compassionate.
1: Yes. Mm-hmm. Especially when you get it wrong. And he clearly got it wrong with one lady that he pulled over.
3: 36-year-old Kathleen Thomas. She was driving in Lake Worth, Florida. She was pulled over by a deputy from the Palm Beach Sheriff's Office. And he said that he had seen her phone in her hand, but this is a little different. Check it out.
4: Hello, ma'am. Hey, good morning. I'm Deputy Gonzalez with the Palm Beach County Sheriff's Office. This is why you're being pulled over. In the city of Lake Worth today, we're doing an operation for distracted driving. You drove past me holding the phone with your right hand, manipulating that phone.
1: Now, at that point, he says right hand. She puts up her right arm. She doesn't have a hand on her right arm.
2: She is an amputee.
1: She is amputee. So
3: that's been since birth.
1: Yeah.
3: She said
1: she's born never that had a right hand. So she pulls up her right arm with no hand. So clearly, he's wrong at that point. But does he admit it?
4: I saw you.
5: So obviously not. So you want to just call this a day?
4: I don't want to call it a day. You had a hand up manipulating.
5: You just said my right hand.
4: Well, I thought I saw you with your right hand.
5: You
4: had a hand
5: up.
4: The right hand. I saw you manipulate.
5: So you didn't.
4: With the right hand, perhaps not, right?
5: But I saw you. You didn't see me with my right hand.
4: Okay, so are you
5: saying that you saw me with my right hand?
4: I know what I just said. I'm asking you now. Did you have your phone on your hand?
5: I did not.
4: You did not have your phone in your hand.
5: I did not.
4: Hand to God, you did not have phone in your hand.
5: Hand to God.
4: The other hand to God, you did not have phone in your hand.
5: Hand to God.
4: Cool. You have your driver's license, registration,
5: and
4: insurance with you.
3: He was being facetious at that point.
1: At this point, because brother, understand that she's got the only hand she has is on the steering wheel.
3: Right.
1: The only hand that she has is on the steering wheel. So yes, she did not have a phone in her hand. Of course she didn't.
2: And trying to drive. I probably would have sued them too because.
1: Yeah.
2: He literally know he was wrong, but didn't want to admit it because he's an officer.
3: Now, mind you, he said with the right hand, perhaps not. I know what I just said. Okay, let's remember that part for the next part.
1: This is the last part. Check this out.
4: All right, ma'am. So you're going to receive a citation for wireless communication device handheld while driving. We got to put the phone down as we operate a motor vehicle.
5: Okay, put on there that you saw me with my right hand holding it,
4: I did not put that. No, if you want to take it to court.
5: But that's what you said when you pulled me over, yes?
4: That's what I said,
5: that you saw me holding my device with my right hand.
4: I'm not disagreeing with you. Yes, that's what I said.
5: Okay.
4: Yes, so if you want to take it to court.
5: And that's what you saw.
4: That's what I said.
5: That's what you said you saw.
4: Yes.
5: Okay.
3: So he said, with the right hand, perhaps not, earlier.
1: Mm-hmm.
3: And then he said, that's what he said that he said.
1: Right. So at this point, bro, you know this ticket's going to get thrown out. You understand this, right, Mr. Officer? Because you literally accused her for having something in her right hand and said that to her. But yet she showed you there was no way in God's green earth that she's going to have anything in her right hand because she has no right hand.
3: Mm-hmm.
1: But you were still standing 10 toes down on your statement that she was holding something. Yeah, that's what I said. But why did you put it on the ticket if you were so confident?
3: And police officers' egos are so
1: They're terrible.
3: Like, I call it leprechaun syndrome. Little man syndrome.
1: That's what it is.
3: Yeah, because why wouldn't you just say, well, she said, what did she say? Are we done here?
1: Are we done here? So are you sure are we done here? Because you're wrong already.
3: He said yes.
1: Because you didn't see that.
3: Yeah.
1: Yeah, you walked up this lady and said, I saw you with your phone in your right hand.
3: Right.
1: You clearly didn't because she doesn't even have a right hand. At that point, sir, you should have said, ma'am, have a good day. And got back into your car. And let it go.
3: And later on, guess what? The case was dismissed.
1: Absolutely.
3: Now, whatever Miss Kathleen does after that, like Crystal said, sue him. That would be the next step. But she ain't got no case.
1: No.
3: I know his boys was razzing him. I would have
1: absolutely.
3: The chief of police.
2: Dang, you, really, like, you wanted to give a ticket out that bad.
1: Like, really? Mm-hmm. I mean, you really trying to hit your quota that wrong, strong, bro? Listen, you walked up to the window. You was wrong. You were wrong. Just admit it. Sometimes some of these cops just admit the fact that you didn't see what you thought you saw and apologize to them and then move on. But just because you pulled him over doesn't mean you got to follow through with the process, because now you look like the dummy.
3: You really do. He should be on a 615 dummy.
1: He really should. We're going to give you the early 615 dummy award.
6: You big cold-blooded dummy.
1: Yes, you get the early award. Congratulations, dumbass cop. Just walk away sometimes. It's just better to do that. It's a 615 Wake Up on 92Q. Stick around.
7: 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This is Kevin Black from the RZA Eastside Nashville, and it's time for Keep It Moving Traffic.
8: Millersville, 65 southbound at Louisville Highway, accident blocks the right shoulder. Madison, 65 northbound at Dickerson Pike, there's an accident on the on-ramp. And Bellshire, Bradley Parkway eastbound, a crash clearing at 24 north. I'm Christy O'Brien.
9: Heat is crazy. Here's a 92Q weather forecast.
10: I'm WSMV4 First Alert meteorologist Stefano DiPietro. Plenty of sunshine today. Temperatures topping off near 80 this afternoon. Tonight we're down near 60 for the overnight low. Tomorrow's a little bit warmer, low to mid 80s, and mostly sunny again through the afternoon.
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20: 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This is according to Dana Santis, a strength and conditioning specialist. 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Allow your arms to swing naturally in coordination with your legs. 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I'm Dr. Sanjay Gupta, helping you live a better life.

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2: 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Sean Good, Sissy Brown, and Crystal with an I. Right here on 92Q.

0: It's a lovely day on the 615 Wake Up. This Tuesday, June the 2nd. Hey, this is Sean Good. Wake up, Smyrna.
1: What up? It's Sissy Brown. Wake up, Clarksville.
2: And this is Crystal with I. Wake up to all the people that owe child support. Go make a payment.
0: Damn. Okay. Put them all on blast. Why don't you?
2: I'm just saying. Just make at least one payment. $15, $10, whatever you can afford. Just let them know you care.
0: Just let them know you care. Y'all, that fool right there, she's coming up in just a couple minutes because she's got some things she just don't like.
2: And it's got to do with the gym, even though I need to get there soon.
0: Do you?
2: I do.
0: Is that
2: I'm past due, but I just been fighting it. You know, I like my little Fupa pouch right there a little bit.
0: Do you? Okay.
2: You know what they
1: well,
2: say?
1: Well, if you like it.
0: If you like it, love it, but
1: then leave it.
0: But that's not what you tell me.
2: But they, you know, they say that's a Uchi can't protect them.
0: What are you protecting it from?
1: Good question.
0: What you protecting it from?
1: That is a good question.
0: That's a great question. Because last time, I think it's had enough protection. It's time for us to get into music. Here's Wifey. This is next Wifey. Right here. 6:05 Wake Up. I mean, on 92Q.
1: Where's the line? Did I lie?

0: It's time for Chris with an I to tell you about some things that she don't like about her health.
1: I just simply don't like it.
2: You know I don't like it.
1: You know I don't like it.
2: I don't like that.
1: No. You know,
3: that's the fact.
1: Good Tuesday morning, everybody. It is your girl, Crystal, with an eye. And listen, last night I had a dream about going to the gym. And everybody knows how I feel about going to the gym. But I think it's time I start. And the first part of starting is letting y'all know the things that I don't like about going to the gym. Maybe they can change, but here's some of the things I don't like.
4: One.
1: I don't like when trainers are supposed to be helping, but it begins to look assaulty. Okay?
3: What?
1: Because, sir, what is this I feel under my gluteus maximus?
5: It means lack of exercise.
1: When you, behind me, why do they have to be so close sometimes with some of the things? You know, that's one of the things I don't like.
0: I don't know what trainer you got.
1: You know, there's freaky trainers out there. Don't get it twisted, Sean. You know, I don't like the monster I become after a beginner's workout. Because sounding like a baby dragon or a panting puppy is not sexy. It's not sexy in front of them other sculpted gentlemen that be in there.
0: What does that sound like?
1: Hold on, let me give me some water.
0: Oh, goodness.
1: Water. Jesus. No, go on, Sean. I don't like it. The real aggressive trainers, because are you really trying to help me or you want to fight? I'm in here fighting for my life, and you in my face talking about, you weak if you can't give me five more. Sir, call an ambulance.
5: What trainer are you talking about?
1: This is the dream I had.
5: Okay.
6: But you said this is what you don't like.
1: Yes.
6: This was in the dream.
1: Okay. These are the things don't like that was in the dream. Let me make that clear. I'm sorry.
6: Now I'm with you now.
1: I got you. All right. The fear of going into the gym and using a machine wrong, thinking I'm really doing something, and here I am with my ass in the air, and I'm supposed to be sitting down. Because I've seen people actually do that in real life, in videos. Like, baby, you tooted up for nothing, and you ain't helping.
0: Sometimes they use the machines to do different things than what it actually is for.
1: Yeah, but, you know. I don't want to be one of them people. I don't like that. Being at the gym with one of them bodybuilders that clearly uses enhancers. First of all, that is false advertisement. And second, you are scaring me. Because why do you want to get that swole to where it looks like you got a little bit of button between your legs?
0: I mean,
1: steroids makes it disappear like that?
0: Steroids will do that. It makes everything bigger, except the chicken nugget. That's what it does.
1: Gym life is so confusing, but I am going to start going anyway. And whatever happens, happens. If y'all smell something, that's me because I poop.
0: I just need you to get that under control.
5: Oh, my.
1: You cannot help that. It's people that go out and lift stuff. You don't know when that's going to happen.
0: You can help that. Get you some Gas X or something.
6: Don't eat before you go.
0: You need to relieve that pressure off your stomach before you walk in the door.
6: Yes.
1: It be my nerves.
0: That's all it is. You just nervous.
1: It be my nerves because I feel like they all looking at like, look at her fat ass.
0: You're the only one thinking that.
1: Yeah. Look at her fat ass.
0: Just go to the gym. You went once.
6: Yeah,
0: you went
6: and
0: once.
6: You see what?
0: And she almost died the same day.
1: I really did. And that's why she hadn't been back. I'm finna pass out.
0: Jesus. So 615 wake up. Oh, Dottie, too cute.
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13: Did you know that almost half the vegetables and more than three quarters of the fruit that we eat in this country come from just one state, California? Yeah, it's true. And according to a new report by the Environmental Working Group, a health advocacy organization, a lot of this produce is tainted with PFAS, which are sometimes referred to as forever chemicals. Why? Well, the EPA says pesticides keep America's food supply safe, abundant, and affordable. And of course, these chemicals are used in every state, not just California. Now, if you are worried, though, about how much you're consuming, the best thing to do is to buy organic produce, if and when you can. Organic or not, you should rinse all fruits and vegetables under running water. Don't use any soap. And as one epidemiologist told us, use a brush on sturdier items like carrots, potatoes, and cucumbers. I'm Dr. Sanjay Gupta, helping you live a better life.

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0: 92Q Nashville's R&B Throwbacks. That is WizKid with Essence. It is a 615 wake up. Coming up top of the hour, you got to get ready for it. It is Kenny Smooth. The Kenny Smooth Show is on the way. He's going to celebrate your birthdays. Y'all get some nice cupcakes, too.
1: Yeah, cupcake collection. Fine. And you get a 4-pack.
0: Oh, yeah.
1: It's not just one cupcake.
0: So you get to have four.
1: And you can mix and match.
0: You can. And for your birthday, having four cupcakes is okay, Crystal. It's okay.
2: What?
0: It's okay.
1: Not only one day.
0: I mean, it's just one day.
2: It's just one day.
0: Yeah. Okay. The day after your birthday, no more cupcakes.
2: Especially when you do enhancers. Them cupcakes ain't nothing.
0: Right. That's nothing. You inhaled that. It's like, what? Where'd that go?
2: Mine is half the icing, though. I know. I can't do a lot
0: I like
2: of
0: the
2: icing.
0: Actual cupcake.
2: Yeah, the cake itself.
0: I do,
2: yeah.
0: too. Well, get ready, because Kenny Smooth has got them for your birthday celebrations. Start listening at 10 a.m. Also, June is Black Music Month, and we got a Black Music Month kickback going down on, was it June the 20th?
1: Yes.
0: June the 20th at Nilsson's Greenbrier Distillery. Anybody ever been there? Beautiful
1: yes,
0: place.
1: Yes, went there last year. This is their second one.
0: Second year. Mm-hmm. Beautiful place. So come out there. This is put together by Urbanite Nashville. We Sound Crazy. And, of course, 92Q is a high-energy day party from 1 to 5. We're taking over that distillery and celebrating our culture. It's going to be a great time.
1: It's going to be a great time because last year, Fillionaire and crew, they popped it off.
0: They really did.
1: At the beginning, it was like, you get to taste some of the drinks that are there, the bourbon.
0: Mm-hmm.
1: And some people got there and we were talking about it on the stage. And it's like, I didn't get any. So Fillionaire says, everybody in the room gets bourbon. So he bought the whole room. Yeah. Shots of bourbon.
0: That's why his nickname is Fillionaire.
1: Yeah, right.
0: Just take
1: exactly.
0: it for what it is.
1: Yeah.
0: That's our brother. So come hang out with us at the Nashville Black Music Month kickback going down June the 20th at Nilsson's Greenbrier Distillery. Go on our website, 92qnashville.com, to grab your tickets. Our personal daily insight throw on the way. Here's Sean Milley. This is Love Me. Right here on the 615 Wake Up on 92Q. Wake up.

0: 92Q Nashville's R&B Throwbacks. That is Biggie with One More Chance. It's the 615 Wake Up. Going to give you our personal daily insights in just a couple of minutes. But before we get up out of here, our friend of the show, Tasha K., made a big announcement. We got to shout her out.
1: After 14 years of building one of the most recognizable brands in urban media, she's taking her next step, signing a multi-stack syndication deal with Oceanic Tradewinds. And it's the powerhouse company behind Wendy Williams, Donnie McClurkin, and others. And it's setting the stage for a national and global push. Executive producer and voiceover icon, and our guy, Rick Party, he's the one that spotted her in 2017. And then now, what? Almost 10 years later, she's doing this.
0: She's doing this. So, you know, she was up here. She was up here. You know what? We're going to take credit for this because we were the first radio station to let her sit in on a whole show and be a part of it. So we take credit. You're welcome. You're welcome, Tasha K. Welcome to the fold.
1: Congratulations.
0: Welcome to the fold. And you're going to do great. We got our personal daily insights on the way right now. Here's Kim. This is One Love right here on the 615 Wake Up on 92Q.

0: 92Q Nashville's R&B Throwback. That is Kim with One Love. And that is a wrap for the 615 Wake Up with you on this Tuesday. Get ready. The Kenny's Move Show is coming up at the top of the hour, so don't miss it. Right now, we want to give you, before we get up out of here, our personal daily insights. We want you to be inspired going into this Tuesday.
1: Today, I ask for prayers for safe travels for my baby, Levi. He leaves this morning for California to leave with his daddy. And although I knew it was coming, Mimi is sad. But I know he's going to grow into the amazing young man I already see him becoming. So safe travels, Levi. I love you. Mimi's baby. I love you so much, Bubby.
0: You're going to be great, Levi.
1: Yes, you are.
0: We love you, bro. Hey, guys, embrace the spark of creativity within you. Let your imagination run wild. Dare to explore new ideas and perspectives. Remember, every masterpiece starts with a simple thought. So pick up that brush, that pen, or that instrument, and let your unique vision come to life.
2: And I don't know who need to hear this, but brush your teeth, wash your arms, and mind your business today. Okay?
0: That's what everybody should live by.
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0: Thank you, Sissy Brown.
1: 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Bye, Crystal.
2: 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Bye, Sean. Bye, y'all.
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4: How often do you stop to wonder whether you should share something that's revealing, maybe even embarrassing, with a partner, a friend, or even your boss? In her new book called Revealing, The Underrated Power of Oversharing, behavioral scientist Leslie John says doing just that can help you deepen relationships that are vital to your life. We need people to trust us in order to get things like love, friendship, and career success. That's what she told us. When you make yourself vulnerable by revealing something sensitive, it does make other people trust you. In turn, when you ask someone to reveal something about themselves, showing that interest will generally lead someone to like you more. Why? Because people like to be asked about themselves, she says. It also signals that they are discriminating and choosy, but in a good way. 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
4: Slowly but surely, AI is seeping its way into every corner of our lives. One area perhaps I didn't expect is diet advice. A new study out of Turkey found that chatbots are recommending to teen boys and girls that they restrict their daily calories to dangerously low levels and eat a balance of nutrients that are kind of out of whack. Remember, teenagers are growing, one pediatrician told us. If they aren't getting enough nutrition, it can really stunt their growth on a number of levels. And in extreme cases, it can lead to significant health consequences. Large language models, LLMs, they are designed to agree with you. So if you're looking to lose weight, they're going to push you pretty hard in that direction. They also sometimes don't know how to tell the difference between good information and bad information. And you know who does? Your doctor. I'm Dr. Sanjay Gupta, helping you live a better life.
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1: I'm WSMV for First Alert Meteorologist Stefano DiPietro. Plenty of sunshine today. Temperatures topping off near 80 this afternoon. Tonight, we're down near 60 for the overnight low. Tomorrow's a little bit warmer, low to mid 80s, and mostly sunny again through the afternoon.
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Throwbacks, Usher, baby, Kitty's over here, ready to get this workday cracking up in here on a Tuesday morning. We're going to go all the way up on a Tuesday at work. All right, so stick around. I'll break down how you can get these Salt and Pepper TLC and Invoke tickets. We'll get into that a couple of times today and a few more surprises as we get this workday started. It's Bad, St. Harrison, the number one song in the country right now. Good morning.

0: Yes, it is indeed time for the Kitty Smoove Show. Let's get this thing happening up in here this morning. Now, you know what? I'm going to give you some more details. Like I said, every day I'm going to tell you all about our Men's Health Day that's coming up June the 26th. Mark that on your calendars. And ladies, get ready to start pushing your men into this situation. They need to be there. Fellas, just hype yourself up about it. All right, June the 26th, details coming up here for you in just a minute. Also, the TLC in Vogue Salt and Pepper tickets. Yeah, those are coming up for you at 11:05. Your first shot. You're going to get a keyword, and you got to text that keyword in order for yourself to get a shot at this thing.
1: 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What's up? This is Sean Good. And if you're still on the way home after 6 p.m.,

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5: A better life with Dr. Sanjay Gupta.
6: Heart disease is still the leading cause of death here in the United States and around the world. But what if there was something you could do earlier in life to reduce the odds of becoming a statistic? Well, here in the United States, tens of millions of adults already take a statin to lower their cholesterol. But new guidance put out by the American College of Cardiology and the American Heart Association now emphasize that treating high cholesterol sooner could significantly reduce a person's lifetime risk of heart attack or stroke. How early are we talking? In your 30s, believe it or not. Of course, you need to talk to your doctor about whether statins are right for you, but you should know that the evidence is really starting to stack up that shows the earlier you get a jump on reducing lifelong exposure to plaque-causing lipids and lipoproteins, the better the odds are going to be for you. Make sure you get your cholesterol checked. That's the first step. I'm Dr. Sanjay Gupta, helping you live a better life.
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92Q Nashville's R&B and throwbacks. Stare at me, Jane Hancock. Kenny Swimmer here doing my thing with you this morning. The big event, June the 26th, the Men's Health Day. I'll tell you more about that, how to get hooked up with it, and all of that. Right now, it's Mutual, PJ Morton.

0: 92Q, Nashville's R&B and Throwbacks, Mutual, P.J. Morton. My name is Kenny Smooth. Welcome to the Kenny Smooth Show. 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All right, get registered for it, and we'll see you guys out there. It is Men's Health Awareness Month, and we are...
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9: Did you know that almost half the vegetables and more than three quarters of the fruit that we eat in this country come from just one state, California? Yeah, it's true. And according to a new report by the Environmental Working Group, a health advocacy organization, a lot of this produce is tainted with PFAS, which are sometimes referred to as forever chemicals. Why? Well, the EPA says pesticides keep America's food supply safe, abundant, and affordable. And of course, these chemicals are used in every state, not just California. Now, if you are worried, though, about how much you're consuming, the best thing to do is to buy organic produce, if and when you can. Organic or not, you should rinse all fruits and vegetables under running water. Don't use any soap. And as one epidemiologist told us, use a brush on sturdier items like carrots, potatoes, and cucumbers. I'm Dr. Sanjay Gupta, helping you live a better life.
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8: I'm WSMV for First Alert Meteorologist Stefano DiPietro. Plenty of sunshine today. Temperatures topping off near 80 this afternoon. Tonight we're down near 60 for the overnight low. Tomorrow's a little bit warmer, low to mid 80s, and mostly sunny again through the afternoon.
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92Q Nashville's R&B and Throwbacks, Teddy Swims and Lose Control. My name is Kenny Smooth. Got your keywords coming up for you here in just a little bit so you can go hang out with Salt-N-Pepa, TLC, and En Vogue in a city that you choose. That is coming up here for you in about 10 minutes or so. Right now is Gabrielle Jacoby.

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0: 92Q Nashville, sorry, being throwbacks, Olivia Dean and Man ID. My name is Kenny Smooth. Welcome to the Kenny Smooth Show. And listen, guys, go ahead right now. If you got someone celebrating a birthday, you need to call me right now so I can get them on the list. The people that call qualify to get those cupcakes. I'm trying to put some cupcakes in your life for your birthday. Courtesy of our friends at the Cupcake Collection. Call me 615-737-9292. Birthday love is coming up for you right around 11:35. Let's go ahead and tap in.
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0: It looks like football superstar Russell Wilson is going to be joining the CBS Sports Network this coming season. He's going to be hanging up the cleats, picking up some headphones. Well, you know, after that terrible season with my Giants last year, yeah, it's probably best you just go on to talk about football and not play it, just for at least one season.
2: Tap in.
0: Is Lil Boosie Badass in court again? Yeah, there was some big scuffle at a nightclub, and a guy got hit with a bottle. They were trying to say that it was Boosie that did it, because, you know, they want to try to sue him, and he was going to get violated and have to go back to jail. But thank God the club got video. You can clearly see that Boosie was not the one that threw that bottle at the security guard, leaving him in the clear. Boosie, you know they trying to get you, dog. Stay woke.
2: Tap in.
0: And over at the land of golden sunshine, Tennessee State University, it looks like Dr. Mickey Allen is under the gun after six of his head coaches, including the football head coach, the basketball men's head coach, and Coach Cheese with track and field, signed a no confidence letter against their boss. President Dwayne Tucker is investigating. The letter cited inconsistent communication and lack of operational transparency, among other things. We'll see how this all plays out. Yikes.
2: Tap in.
0: Keeping you in the know of what's going on around here in Middle Tennessee is the Kenny Smooth Show.

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11: A better life with Dr. Sanjay Gupta.
12: Did you know that almost half the vegetables and more than three quarters of the fruit that we eat in this country come from just one state, California? Yeah, it's true. And according to a new report by the Environmental Working Group, a health advocacy organization, a lot of this produce is tainted with PFAS, which are sometimes referred to as forever chemicals. Why? Well, the EPA says pesticides keep America's food supply safe, abundant, and affordable. And of course, these chemicals are used in every state, not just California. Now, if you are worried, though, about how much you're consuming, the best thing to do is to buy organic produce, if and when you can. Organic or not, you should rinse all fruits and vegetables under running water. Don't use any soap. And as one epidemiologist told us, use a brush on sturdier items like carrots, potatoes, and cucumbers. I'm Dr. Sanjay Gupta, helping you live a better life.

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0: VE, Let Me Blow Your Mind. My name is Kitty Smooth. Coming up, guys, right after this, we'll show you some birthday love. Right now, let's go ahead and do it. It's Your Music Plus.
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3: 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I'm Coco Jones with my new song, Love a Girl. It's Your Music Plus.
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3: There's so many, but I'll name a few. Beyonce, because obviously she's Beyonce, and I would just learn so much. Jasmine Sullivan, I just love her voice. I love her runs. Brandy, I mean, Vocal Bible. And honestly, I would love to do something with, like, the girly girls that I'm around, like Ella. I would love to do something with Summer Walker. Do something, I don't know, with the girls. Victoria Monet.

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1: 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My name is Kenny Smooth. Welcome to the Kenny Smooth Show. Like I said, to remind you, this going down this Saturday. This Saturday, Too Short will be in the building. Come on, son. Too Short's going to be in the house, and you can be in there as well. Make sure you're listening up to the 615 Wake Up all this week. We're going to drop those tickets on you to go hang out with Too Short. That's happening at Vibes Bar and Lounge this Saturday. It's the big day party. The What's My Favorite Word Day party. All right, so make sure you're outside with that. Let's get into this right now. Who is celebrating a birthday? Yes, sir. That right. Okay. Happy birthday going out to you if you're celebrating your birthday today and they didn't put you on the list. That's terrible. You celebrate with the following celebrities, though. Lela James is 43. Wayne Brady is 54 years old today. Andy Cohen is 58. And Cornel West, Dr. Cornel West, is 73 years old today. Big birthday shots going out to Twan Gaines, Niecy Cheryl, Andre Gibson, Bishop Sherman Dunlap Sr. celebrating today. Alicia French, Terrell Mecklen, and Jacqueline Gant all celebrating birthdays today. And a big, big birthday shout going out to Olena James. Getting yourself some cupcakes from our friends here at the Cupcake Collection. Happy birthday to you from all of us here at 92Q. Now, so, you know, here's the deal. If you want to, what you can do every day on my show is start calling me when I get here. Because if you want to get somebody a four-pack of cupcakes from the Cupcake Collection, you should either put yourself in for it, right? Or, you know, if you know someone celebrating, you should put your people in for it. All right, all you got to do is call 645-737-9292. I'll put you on the list, and then we just randomly pick somebody to bless.
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5: 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Even though you walk every day, Dana does say you can make small adjustments to immediately improve your walking mechanics. 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Allow your arms to swing naturally in coordination with your legs. 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
1: I'm First Alert meteorologist Melanie Layden. Beautiful today with plenty of sunshine, temperatures in the lower 80s, and noticeably lower humidity. It's going to be really nice and dry all the rest of this week, getting gradually hotter as we get closer to the weekend.
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1: What else is so easy is you guessing the sound to go see Too Short this Saturday at Vibes.
2: 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We're

0: 92Q Nashville's R&B and Throwbacks. The Pressure is going down on Thursday, man. It kicks off. Jill Scott, Jilly from Philly, will be at the Ryman shutting it down. It's going to be insane. So make sure you guys are joining us, and we'll see you guys out there for the big show. It's Raheem Devon.
1: It's a love that withstands time, space, and matter forever. Forever's a mighty long time. Here we are decades later. The sentiment is still the same. 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

0: I see where it's shutting down with a 10-minute turn up. Don't forget, you can check that man out doing this thing Saturday. 30 and Up presents Too Short. The big day party is going down. 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

92Q Nashville's R&B and Throwbacks, Pretty Brown Eyes, Mint Condition. My name is Kenny Smooth. Welcome to the Kenny Smooth Show. All right, guys, so coming up next, you know what it's going to be. Hell no to the now. We'll get right into it after this one from Kayla Brianna. This is called Energy. Check it out.

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7: A better life with Dr. Sanjay Gupta.
8: Slowly but surely, AI is seeping its way into every corner of our lives. One area perhaps I didn't expect is diet advice. A new study out of Turkey found that chatbots are recommending to teen boys and girls that they restrict their daily calories to dangerously low levels and eat a balance of nutrients that are kind of out of whack. Remember, teenagers are growing, one pediatrician told us. If they aren't getting enough nutrition, it can really stunt their growth on a number of levels. And in extreme cases, it can lead to significant health consequences. Large language models, LLMs, they are designed to agree with you. So if you're looking to lose weight, they're going to push you pretty hard in that direction. They also sometimes don't know how to tell the difference between good information and bad information. And you know who does? Your doctor. I'm Dr. Sanjay Gupta, helping you live a better life.
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1: I'm First Alert meteorologist Melanie Layden. Beautiful today with plenty of sunshine, temperatures in the lower 80s, and noticeably lower humidity. It's going to be really nice and dry all the rest of this week, getting gradually hotter as we get closer to the weekend.
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92Q Nashville's Army of Throwbacks. Nods and ruled the world. Coming up for you guys, you know what? I got a keyword for you so you can hang out with Salt-N-Pepa and Vogue and TLC doing their thing in the city that you choose. I got that keyword coming up here for you in about 10 minutes. Right now, it's Coco Jones, and here we go. Uh-oh. Kenny Smooth's in the building, baby.

0: 92Q Nashville's R&B and Throwbacks, SWV, and right here. And right here, right after I finish these commercials, we're going to play them here in just a little bit. We're going to give you that keyword so you can go hang out in the city that you choose to see in Vogue, in Vogue, TLC, and Salt and Pepper. All right, so we got that chance for you to come up. Right after the last commercial plays, I'm going to do it. So listen up for your chance to get that. Also, you're going to listen up later on tonight. Sean Good is going to be hooking you up with tickets to see Kehlani. Yes, she's finally coming to Nashville. Mm-hmm. And she's got another special guest with her, Duran Bernard. And you know, both of them won Grammys this year. So the male and female R&B superstars will be in town September the 8th. You can win tickets tonight with Sean Good off the clock. Listen up for your chance to do that. Right now, you know what we got to do? We got to go ahead and tap in. Let's tap in.
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0: It looks like football superstar Russell Wilson is going to be joining the CBS Sports Network this coming season. He's going to be hanging up the cleats, picking up some headphones. Well, you know, after that terrible season with my Giants last year, yeah, it's probably best you just go on to talk about football and not play it, just for at least one season.
2: Tap in.
0: Is Lil Boosie Badass in court again? Yeah, there was some big scuffle at a nightclub and a guy got hit with a bottle. They were trying to say that it was Boosie that did it because, you know, they were going to try to sue him and he was going to get violated and have to go back to jail. But thank God the club got video. You can clearly see that Boosie was not the one that threw that bottle at the security guard, leaving him in the clear. Boosie, you know they're trying to get you, dog. Stay woke.
2: Tap in.
0: And over at the land of golden sunshine, Tennessee State University, it looks like Dr. Mickey Allen is under the gun after six of his head coaches, including the football head coach, the basketball men's head coach, and Coach Cheese with track and field, signed a no confidence letter against their boss. President Dwayne Tucker is investigating. The letter cited inconsistent communication and lack of operational transparency, among other things. We'll see how this all plays out. Yikes.
2: Tap in.
0: Keeping you in the know of what's going on around here in Middle Tennessee is the Kenny Smooth Show. Yeah.

0: Tennessee. Here's where you can catch us next.
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12: 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But are they safe? And do they really work? Well, first, let's talk about actual magnesium. That's an essential mineral that is needed for more than 300 different processes in the body, according to one dietitian. And most people get enough of it simply from the foods they eat. Now, if you're not getting enough, there are a few different types of supplements you can try. But as always, you should talk to your doctor before starting any new medication or supplement, whether it's prescription or over the counter. Now, when it comes to the science, we looked into this, and I gotta say, there's not a lot of strong evidence that magnesium supplements will actually help you sleep. They might help you manage pain, they might help you lower your stress levels, or work to get your muscles to relax. And maybe it's those things then that help you get some better sleep. I'm Dr. Sanjay Gupta, helping you live a better life.
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0: 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This is Bad. Good afternoon, Middle Tennessee.

92Q Nashville's R&B and Throwbacks. Love in the Middle. Kevin Ross. My name is Kenny Swift, guys. And coming up next, it's going to be that final thought. We'll get right into that after this one from Casey and JoJo. Good afternoon, Middle Tennessee.

0: 92Q Nashville's Remy and Throwbacks. Casey and JoJo and All My Life. June 26th, big day, guys. Kitty's over here holding it down, reminding you about that. June 26th, Men's Health Day. All right, want you guys out there with Nashville General Hospital. We are checking on you, fellas. Checking on you. We're going to keep putting this word out, keep talking about it, keep saying it, keep putting it out, because it's important. And you need to make plans to be there. All right. And I told y'all, man, I'm doing a big salute and honoring our friend that just passed, Dantrell. Honoring him that day. Get out there and get your health checked. All right. Let's get into this right now, though. It is time for that final thought
1: of the day.
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0: You know, everybody wants to own something. Everybody wants to be the owner, the boss man, boss thing. Business, the house, the bag. But ownership is not a vibe. It's a habit. It's early mornings when nobody's clapping for you. And it's reinvesting when you'd rather spend. It's learning the boring parts of your craft. Because the boring parts is the part that pays. All right? A dollar moved, yeah, is a dollar. A dollar with a plan absolutely beats $10 sitting still. So you want to plant something, but you got to remember while you're doing your planting, while you're doing all this stuff, it's not about running around talking about building kingdoms and all that. It's about you actually owning something because it's going to do some good for somebody else. Think about that as you're out there trying to build that kingdom. That's my final thought today, guys. On the way, out the door. D.L. Hughley's coming up next. Sean Good's going to take you all the way home if you're not all the way there. After D.L. finishes with you, you just might be. We'll do this right here again tomorrow, right here on 92Q. Deuces.
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9: Recent survey conducted by Common Sense Media found one-third of teenagers prefer AI companions over humans for serious conversations. There's a term for that. Social offloading. And experts we talked to warned that this habit could be stunting emotional growth, leaving an already isolated generation who came of age during the pandemic even less prepared for the messiness of human interaction. Sure, AI can help you polish whatever it is you're looking to say, but that's not very human, right? It's the messiness that makes our interactions with each other so real. It's also what makes them so validating, help us to develop our confidence, our voice, our deep bonds with each other. Psychiatrists we talked to encouraged turning to family or friends when you're struggling to express yourself. They are keen to help. I'm Dr. Sanjay Gupta, helping you live a better life.
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5: I'm First Alert meteorologist Melanie Layden. Beautiful today with plenty of sunshine, temperatures in the lower 80s, and noticeably lower humidity. It's going to be really nice and dry all the rest of this week, getting gradually hotter as we get closer to the weekend.

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0: DL.
1: What did you set this on, hell? You gotta make her say my name one time, here.
0: My name is DL.
2: Ladies and gentlemen, put your hands together for DL Hughley.
1: One of my favorite albums by Ice. Well, first off, Ice Cube is my favorite rapper.
3: Okay.
1: And one of my favorite songs of his is called The Pecking Order. And in The Pecking Order, he says, even when we're playing, we're testing. Like, even when we're playing, we're testing. Like, there's not a moment.
4: Okay.
1: Even when it seems like we're playing around, we are not. And I think that is true of white America. I think it went from a roast at Netflix about George Floyd to the Minnesota Republican Party giving Derek Chauvin, George Floyd's murderer, a moment of silence. Hmm. But if you look at where we are and where we have been, comedy has always been used to tell our story. The comedy's always been used to, in some cases, demean us, whether it was Steppin' Fetchin' or Amos and Andy, you know what I mean? It's always been that. They've always used comedy to do it. And this is no different, but it is always for a reason. Even when it seems like it's just an innocuous thing, it never is. And any human being that would sympathize with another human being while he kneels on another human being's neck for 9 minutes while he cries out for his mother is evil, flat out. You're just an evil human being. If you are some way justifying it in your mind and you don't know, it would get more of a reaction if you put a dog down that way. But that's the difference. It's like it went from just a joke to, oh, this thing that happened. And because that is what they've always used comedy for. Always. It's never been, like, even now, if you look at what happened to the ushering in of, and I said this yesterday, what happened with the ushering in of Donald Trump, where did he go? To Theo Von and Andrew Schultz and Joe Rogan and Bill Maher. That's where he went, right?
4: Mm-hmm. Right.
1: So many a truth is spoken in jest. And generally, it's just about us.
3: Yep.
1: This is Black Music Month and Pride Month. So it's Black Pride Month. That's what I'm going to call it.
4: It's all of it.
1: No, I'm just kidding. Remember that time we were in New York and I had never been to New York at the gay parade and I said, let's go ahead and get some lunch. And you're like, it's the parades out there. Like, ain't nothing wrong, girl. I'm like, we'll be back.
4: I was like, Skip, okay, it's like
1: it was a gay tsunami.
3: I ain't scared of
4: and
3: no
4: you know
3: rain,
4: what they were
3: bro.
4: Doing? They were like, oh, is that DL? Hey.
1: Yeah, man. I was like, hey, man. He said, what you
4: they
1: doing there? I said,
4: pictures,
1: trying to get home. I said, no, man, I ain't taking. But they had a flow going by. I'm like, nah, man, I can't do that. I'll never do that again. I thought it was just something. I'd never seen it before.
3: Hey, I did talk about it. I didn't know DL was family.
1: Man. I heard Ruck got out of there. Yeah, you did. You never learned. Happy birthday to Wayne Brady. Happy birthday to Joel Coy, one of the very best to ever do it. Happy birthday to Be Real. Happy birthday to Zachary Quinto. Happy birthday to Beetlejuice. Happy birthday to Andy Cohen. Happy birthday to Dana Carvey. Happy birthday to Jerry Mathers, the Beaver. You know, I used to love that show, but I noticed he never had no black nippers.
3: Nah, come on, man.
1: Happy birthday to Dennis Haysbert. Happy birthday to Leela James. Happy birthday to Abby Wambach. Happy birthday to Stacey Keach. Happy birthday to Aquafina. Happy birthday to Brittany O'Grady. Happy birthday to Justin Long. Happy birthday to Dion Richmond. Happy birthday to Norm Lewis. Happy birthday to Colonel West.
3: Cornell West.
1: Happy birthday to Wentworth Miller from Prison Break, and possibly, of course, happy birthday to Martha Washington of Wood to his husband's ass.
3: Whoa.
1: We got a great show lined up for you. Jasmine will tell us what's trending. I, for my part, I'm going to have a little note from the GD section right now. Here's Aaliyah. It's the DL.

That was Aaliyah, if your girl only knew. Now, if you miss any part of our show today, get caught up by checking out the DL You Can Show podcast. That's going to be available wherever you get your podcast from. Right now, we're covering the top stories of the day with what's trending after Tone Stiff. 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

0: Jazzman.
1: What man?
0: Can you please tell these good people what is trending?
1: Well, another, I don't know, kind of disservice of justice, which is thought by this particular black community. And this is in South Carolina. I don't know if you guys saw this, where the jury found Rick Chow not guilty in the shooting death of a 14-year-old, a black 14-year-old. Now, from what I understand, they say that the guy with the kid was running. Right. And he was being chased by the owner. But the owner says he was acting in self-defense of his son, which, you know, apparently the prosecutors were like, you know, the guy acted in anger because he wrongly thought that the teen was stealing water. Right. And apparently the teen pointed a gun, I guess, at the son. But then he dropped the gun and the father kept chasing him and shot him in the back. And so he was acquitted.
2: I saw the video. He was running away long around the corner. Yeah, dude chased after him.
0: That happened a couple of times. Once there was in Dallas where the cops said that the kid was running away. He shot him in his back. Then in South Carolina, remember the dude said the guy had a gun in South Carolina. That jury, it took two times to convict the cop that did it. So I think it's just, this is no different than LaTosha Harlins. It's just, it
1: is no different.
0: That's why even, I think, ultimately, this is kind of not this is not new. That's retro, and it's very sad.
3: Justice deferred.
1: Very sad.
0: It is very sad.
1: Well, speaking of sad, you'd think that Diddy would be done, but he's not. Apparently, there are some new allegations that have been submitted in L.A. County. Basically, it's under review right now, but apparently some publicist says that back in 2020 and 2021, that Puffy sexually battered him. And so
0: you know
1: this might hurt him.
0: Is. You didn't see that whole trial going on?
3: Yeah.
0: You didn't see that whole trial going on?
1: Yeah. Now, he filed a police report in Florida initially in September of 2025, but it
0: you
1: was
0: didn't see that whole trial
1: over.
0: Going on?
1: Yeah.
0: That, you didn't, the whole thing went on.
1: Yeah.
0: You didn't see none of that. And then, that's where it gets bad to me.
2: It got bad, and you see 50 drop that video.
1: Oh, the sex thing.
2: Oh, my God.
1: Yeah,
0: right, right, right.
1: It's bad, too.
0: Got me checking the cloud.
1: Back and forth about that.
0: Yikes.
1: Anyway, that's what's trending.
0: All right, coming up, we got a little note from the GED section. That's up in 15 minutes. It's the D.L. Hughley Show. Nobody.
4: This man has denied people that didn't vote for him federal funding. 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
7: A better life with Dr. Sanjay Gupta.
8: Eating a healthy diet is not only good for you physically, it can also keep your brain sharp as you age. According to a new study out of China, people who most closely followed the MIND diet slowed aging in key structures inside their brains by more than 2 years. The MIND diet is a combination of the Mediterranean diet, which we talk a lot about, and the DASH diet, which stands for Dietary Approaches to Stop Hypertension. All three of these diets are similar, but the MIND diet puts more of an emphasis on berries, beans, leafy green vegetables, fish, poultry, whole grains, olive oil, and nuts. You're not going to eat foods with a lot of saturated fat. We're talking cheese, butter, red meat, or anything fried. You really don't have to eat like this 100% of the time. That's the key. Just do the best that you can. I'm Dr. Sanjay Gupta, helping you live a better life.
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full of noise. DL focuses on the issues that matter, bringing that A-list energy and that heavyweight truth every time he speaks. We're talking about a legacy of bold, authentic storytelling. No scripts, no filters, just the voice that defines the culture and the stories that actually matter to you. And when you need the facts, DL delivers. He keeps it 100 with that real life grit you won't find anywhere else. 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

0: My favorite rapper is Ice Cube, and one of my favorite albums by Ice Cube is called War and Peace. And it's the song that I really love. I love the whole album, but the song I really love is called Pecking Order. And in the song, there's a line that says, "Even when we playing, we're testing." Flash to 3 weeks ago, we were watching, many people watched the George Floyd, the Kevin Hart roast, where the George Floyd joke was told. We flashed to 3 weeks later, the Republican Party, having a moment of silence for Derek Chauvin, who killed George Floyd. Now, any human being that looks at another human being while he kneels on his neck for 9 minutes and gasps and cries for his mother, if you can sympathize with a man like that, you're evil. That is what it is. You are evil. And if you take umbrage with that, that just proves my point. But they've always used satire to kind of malign us. Always. Always under the name of satire. Always under the name of it's just jokes. Whether it was Blackface or Steppin' Fetchit or Amos and Andy, it's always been that way. And what George Floyd, and I said this yesterday, represented was a moving forward. America seeing itself much like it had when it watched black people have water hoses and being beat up at lunch counters, or it watched Emmett Till. It takes those kind of images for America to see itself. And oftentimes when it does, it is inspired to move forward. But almost every time black people move forward, there's backlash. Every single time. I don't care if it's breaking a home run record. I don't care if it's becoming the first black president. I don't care if it's moving to a job. I don't care what it is. Whenever black people show any sign of moving forward, there will be black backlash. And that is what happened with George Floyd. He was a symbol of America trying to rectify a situation. And that invariably will have backlash. And what they use as one of the tools to fight the backlash so they wouldn't be so overt was comedy. They used the Theo Vons and the Andrew Schultzes and the Joe Rogans and the Bill Maher's. They used comedy. It was just satire. It's just comedy. That's all it is. It's just comedy. Isn't it ironic how fast we went from it's just comedy to giving a moment of silence for the murder of the victim of the joke? Isn't that funny? It's always been that way. Always. They've always used satire under the name of satire, the auspices of satire, to do these things. And they are to dehumanize you and to desensitize you. Because if you can laugh, you can look away. It's never just innocuous. It has always been that way. And I suspect it always will. I'm on the road every single week doing what I love. I do comedy every single week somewhere. And I love comedy, and I would never tell somebody what to do. But let's not forget what we are seeing. We are seeing what has consistently happened. Because even though we, under the auspices of just jokes, look at what's happened. All the characters you used to see of us, that was all just jokes. Everything they maligned us with, Steppin' Fetchit, just jokes. Blackface, just jokes. George Floyd, just jokes. Until it gives credence and a license for grown men to stand up and have a moment of silence for a man who murdered a man while he was screaming for his mother. Even when they plan, they test it. That's a little note from the GED Second Got Jazz Report. Coming up in 15 minutes, it's the DL Hewitt Show.
1: Love it withstands time, space, and matter forever. Forever's a mighty long time. Here we are decades later. The sentiment is still the same. Listen.

0: Report on the D.L. Hughley Show.
1: A federal judge said Donald Trump must take his name from the JFK Memorial Center for the Performing Arts in a ruling that also blocked plans to shutter the facility for 2 years of renovations. The decision came less than a year after Trump dismissed the entire board and named new board members, who in turn elected him chairman.
2: Now, do you know why somebody said this, and I believe it to be true. Do you know why Donald Trump puts his name on everything? Because he knows how poorly he's going to be looked at by history.
3: Correct.
2: You know, he's no different than Stalin. Now, Stalin named cities after himself. He wants his name on money. He wants his name on buildings. He wants his name on surplus checks. He wants his name on airports. He wants his name on coins. He wants his name on
1: money,
2: battleships.
4: Passports.
2: He wants his name because he knows how poorly he'll be thought of. Yep. He knows. And he's afraid. He wants to set the template for himself. That's why they're.
1: Well, according to a new study, no matter how old you are, your liver is always roughly less than 3 years old. That's because the liver is constantly renewing itself and replaces its cells equally well in young and old people. The liver clears toxins from our bodies, putting it at risk of regular injury. And to overcome this problem, it has a unique ability to regenerate.
2: Okay. That's why you can take a piece of a liver for a transfer. Yeah, yep.
1: That's right.
2: Yeah, that's right. Thank you for that.
5: This is very interesting, and I think that a lot of people who are in the workplace might know this. So a woman, she is frustrated because somebody keeps stealing her food from the office fridge. Which, you know, if you work in... I hadn't had a job like that in a very long time, but...
3: Yeah.
5: So she put a laxative in her lunch just to uncover the thing.
3: Oh!
1: Yeah.
5: Now, was she wrong for sabotaging her own? It's her own food. Maybe she was irregular.
1: Could have been true.
5: Maybe she was irregular. You know, maybe she was trying to straighten herself out.
1: Could be.
5: You know, maybe that Activia wasn't working. Maybe a line wasn't working.
1: I mean, it's true.
5: For
1: it is her. She can do with it what she wants to. You had no business putting your grubby paws on it.
5: Yeah. So do you think she was wrong? I think it's hilarious. And all you got to do is wait by the bathroom. Hey, Keisha, I see you going to the bathroom a lot.
1: What's going on in there?
5: Oh, my goodness. It was something I ate for lunch. Mine?
3: Yeah.
5: So we're going to, that's the call. Do you think that she was wrong for spiking her own food with a laxative? 877-242-2426.
1: Also, hit us up on Twitter at D.L. 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Hughley Show. On the website, of course, is thedlhughleyshow.com.
5: Well, I would, I think that that'll learn you.
1: It will.
5: Yeah, that'll be a teach. That's one of those teachable moments.
1: I'm just saying.
5: We're going to be getting to your calls in a bit to hear what you think. 877-242-2426. It's the D.L. Hughley Show.
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1: Are you getting collection letters from the IRS? Robert was. He owed the IRS $62,000. He called Civic Tax Relief. They represented him against the IRS and settled his entire bill for $100. That's

The following message is transmitted at the request of the Tennessee Bureau of Investigation. An Amber Alert has been issued on behalf of the Clarksville Police Department for Tyler Hall. Tyler is a 3-year-old white male, 3 feet 6 inches tall, 40 pounds, with blonde hair and blue eyes. Tyler was last seen on June 2, 2026 in the area of Aurelia Lynn Drive in Clarksville, Tennessee. Tyler was last seen wearing a green dinosaur t-shirt, green shorts, and gray socks. If you have seen Tyler or have information regarding his whereabouts, please contact the Clarksville Police Department at 931-648-0656 or the TBI 1-800-TBI-FI North.

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12: 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There's a term for that. 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

0: 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So, what do you think? 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That's 1-877-242-2426. It's the DL Hughley Show. And we're back.
1: The question we're asking, so a woman, she says this.
2: Now, imagine working night shift, 12 hours, feet hurting, hungry, and every time you get here, your food is gone. Food just be vanishing, like it's a food fairy in here. But joke's on them. Tonight, I put laxatives in that dish. So I'm gonna be watching that bathroom all night. Stay tuned.
1: So she spiked her food. It's her food. She can do whatever
3: she wants. She can do whatever she wants to.
1: Do you think that she was wrong? Now, here's the thing. If somebody, say for instance, had an adverse reaction to that, and they got very sick, or even, you know, had to go to the hospital, or something serious happened, she probably could go to jail for that.
3: I don't think she could.
4: I don't know.
3: I don't think she could because it's her property. It's her property. It's her food. If she wrote her name on it, right? Why are you in it in the first place?
1: I think she could go to jail for that.
3: I don't think she can.
5: Somebody had stole it.
3: I don't think she can go to jail.
4: I saw a dude go to jail. He put a booby trap in his own store because it had been broken
3: into. But that's different. That's totally different.
4: It's my store. It's my property.
3: No. I think that's different.
4: You break the law to get to it.
3: I think that's totally different.
6: Nobody stole his store.
4: But you put it in a community refrigerator.
3: No.
6: With your name?
3: Got my name on it. That's mine.
1: Yeah,
4: let's research that one, Jasmine. Get your Google it.
1: Everybody,
3: you brought it up. You researched it. I don't know the answer.
1: That a stencil on a paper bag is a binding contract. Everybody knows that. Yeah, everybody knows a little sticky note that said, this is Keisha's. Everybody knows that. That's legally binding. We're going to go to our social media platform, especially LK. Do they think they were wrong? She was wrong for that.
7: So we got Stacy from Massachusetts, and Stacy said, well, as the ancient saying goes, play stupid games, win stupid prizes.
1: Yes.
3: Oh, wow.
1: Well, you know what? You don't need ancient one thing for sure. You don't need an enema now.
6: Wow.
1: This town needs an enema. Well, Tracy doesn't.
3: No.
4: You can go on schedule that colonoscopy now. Go ahead.
1: Yep,
4: you're good.
1: Absolutely.
3: Now she don't need it.
7: You don't.
3: She don't need it now.
7: You don't need to anymore.
3: That's pretty bad. Well, first of all, why in the world would you even want to eat someone else's food? Like, I don't know what your kitchen looks like. Do you have cats on the counter? I don't know. I don't want it.
1: Yep. That's always been, like, now in hotels, they'll have those honor bars.
3: Mm-hmm.
1: Like, the elevators and stuff like
3: you
1: that.
3: Yeah, you pay for it and you walk in. I mean, but at least it says honor bar, so they can get you with that.
1: We're not.
3: And they have cameras
1: in general.
3: Correct.
1: So you're gonna run me down because I had a payday at
3: and some Doritos.
1: Yeah. Come on. How do you know my menu? You know what happened. How do you know what happened? I think she wasn't wrong, but I do think. You're gonna poison your food that you can't even eat to get to the culprit.
3: Well, the thing is, I poisoned my food. Maybe I've been backed up for weeks.
1: Yeah.
3: Maybe I did this for myself, and you're just a victim of it. You should have been eating my food. That's my medicine with my name on it.
1: Yeah. Okay. Well, I don't know. Well,
3: doctor told me to take it.
1: Thank God
3: I did.
1: We don't have that here.
3: We have a community refrigerator. You just don't know it.
1: Yeah, I would never do that.
3: I wouldn't either. Now, I do look in there from time to time to see what's in there. I just don't touch anything.
1: Hell no, not me. We're going to get to your calls, 877-242-2426. 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We're going to get to your calls. It's the D.L. Hughley Show.
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12: For the ninth year in a row, Finland has been named the happiest country in the world. That's according to the World Happiness Report put out every year by the Wellbeing Research Center at the University of Oxford in the UK. two other Nordic nations, Iceland and Denmark, came in at numbers 2 and 3. Now, having spent quite a bit of time in these countries over my 2.5 decades as a journalist, I can tell you that this is not at all that surprising. There's an entirely different way of thinking in these countries. We before me, you might say. In other words, the mentality is less adversarial and much more, we're all in this together. One other interesting thing that came up was that no matter where someone lived, the more time they spent on social media, the less happy they were. Want to smile? It's simple. Put your phone away for a bit. I'm Dr. Sanjay Gupta, helping you live a better life.
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1: I don't need to hear anything from anybody. 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Just play the game one way. 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

0: A young woman who was having problems with people stealing her lunch or food at work did this.
1: Now, I've been watching her for the past 6 hours. She's the only person been going in and out that damn bathroom. Now she all bent over. She got to go home because her stomach.
0: Do you think she was wrong? Yeah. I mean, after a while, if somebody kept stealing my lunch rather than poisoning them, I just wouldn't bring my lunch there.
2: Mm.
0: You know what I mean? Yeah. I just wouldn't do it.
2: Well, I mean, the same thing could be true. Say, for instance, if, you know, you... kind of have a thing for a papaya salad, which has peanuts
0: in it.
2: Why
0: would I have that?
2: I'm just go with me on it, okay?
0: Okay.
2: And you have peanuts in it.
0: Okay.
2: Now, a coworker comes in stealing your work.
0: Papaya salad with peanuts. Where the hell do they serve that at?
2: At a Thai restaurant. You never had the papaya salad?
0: No, I've never had it. But anyway.
2: Anyway, whatever it is,
0: okay,
2: has peanuts in it.
0: Right.
2: Now, here comes Johnny, who has a peanut allergy.
0: Right.
2: Now, I done told Johnny, stay out of my lunch.
0: Right.
2: I don't know who's taking my lunch.
0: Right.
2: And I happen to have lunch with peanuts in it.
0: The EpiPen.
2: That's what I'm saying. Am I liable for that?
0: No, but one is a poison. Inadvertent action. And one you deliberately.
2: They're both poison. He could die from both.
0: Use a foreign substance on a food.
2: No,
3: but peanuts are not poison.
2: But then to some people, they are poison. When you go into anaphylactic shock and you die, you've poisoned yourself, basically.
0: All I can tell you is this. One time I was on a plane and they said that the little boy in I don't know, he was somewhere. He was beyond the curtain, I know that. They had a peanut allergy, so do you mind if we suspend the peanut service? And I was like, the nut service. And I was like, you mean for them, right?
2: Right. That's
0: because
2: terrible.
0: I think we have enough distance between where he's sitting and where I am.
2: Oh, my God.
0: You know, why should I? Or.
4: Wear gloves.
0: You know, that's what I'm saying. I'm not going. I bought a first class ticket. I want everything to come with it.
2: Oh, my gosh.
0: Everything.
2: But there is something called consideration for other people, though, right?
0: This is America. We don't have that anymore.
2: Oh, I'm sorry.
0: We don't have that anymore. Don't talk to me about being considerate anymore to anyone. That's not a real thing. But if I pay for a service, and I'm used to paying for a service, they should do one or two things. Either give me the money back.
2: Right.
0: Or let me have that service, right?
2: Right.
0: I mean,
2: no, you're right.
0: It ain't my kid.
2: That's lowly of you, but that's the world we live in.
0: It's American. It's American. It's American.
2: That's what I said. That's the country we live in. Sorry,
0: come on now. I'm going to stop pretending like it ain't. But, you know, of course, what I did was I did still have peanuts, but I put a little napkin over it when I was eating. So it was, I cut off my ear so it wouldn't waft back there.
2: Yeah. Yes, little peanut crumbles in the air.
5: So considerate.
0: Yes, I did. Like, I don't want that kid in 29Z to
4: get an essence of peanut.
0: And yeah, no, have that happen. All right, we're going to begin to your calls. What do you think? Do you think the woman who, well, let me let you hear it.
1: Now, I've been watching her for the past 6 hours. She's the only person been going in and out that damn bathroom. Now she all bent over. She got to go home because her stomach.
0: We're going to get to your calls. 877-242-2426. Do you think she was

0: All right, so a woman finds out that one of her co-workers is constantly stealing food, so she does this year.
1: Now, imagine working night shift, 12 hours, feet hurting, hungry, and every time you get here, your food is gone. Food just be vanishing, like it's a food fairy in here. But joke's on them. Tonight, I put laxatives in that dish. So I'm going to be watching that bathroom all night. Stay tuned.
0: We're going to get to your calls, 877-242-2426. Do you think she was wrong? We're going to get to your calls. It's the D.L. Hughley Show.

0: question we're asking, ladies and gentlemen, a woman finds out someone is dipping in her or is taking her food. I started to say dipping in her kitty, but that's a whole different show. Wow. Finds out somebody's taking her food.
1: She could be illegal.
0: And she puts a laxative in it. Well, let me let you hear it.
2: Now, imagine working night shift, 12 hours, feet hurting, hungry, and every time you get here, your food is gone. Food just be vanishing, like it's a food fairy in here. But joke's on them. Tonight, I put laxatives in that dish. So I'm going to be watching that bathroom all night. Stay tuned. Now, I've been watching her for the past 6 hours. She's the only person been going in and out that damn bathroom. Now she all bent over. She got to go home because her stomach is tough. Now, you can call me petty or whatever, but I bet she won't touch nobody else's food in that fridge. Better go home and get some Imodium. Now I can enjoy my lunch that I had to have behind the desk. So hopefully when I bring my food in here again, nobody takes it upon themselves to touch somebody else's stuff.
0: I think she wasn't wrong, but I do think you're gonna poison your food that you can't even eat to get to the culprit.
1: Well, the thing is, I poisoned my food. Maybe, like you said, maybe I've been backed up for weeks. Yeah. Maybe I did this for myself, and you're just a victim of it. You shouldn't have been eating my food. That's my medicine with my name on it.
0: Yeah. Mm-hmm. Okay. We're going to get to your calls, 877-242-2426. Do you think she was wrong? We're going to get to your calls. It's the D.L. Hughley Show.
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6: 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Let them build it. I mean, they already got a whole country devoted to white people. It's called Russia.
7: Oh, hell, go to the moon, you know, and start your own world. Nobody with your kind, you have everything, and if you need some, just send us a smoke signal. 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
4: 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Hughley Show.
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4: 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Sure, AI can help you polish whatever it is you're looking to say, but that's not very human, right? 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They are keen to help. 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
1: And

0: the question we asked the young lady finds out somebody is stealing her lunch. All right, what's she wrong? We're going right to the phones.
1: How are you going to get in trouble for putting something in your own food? It's on the person. If they're stealing food, they shouldn't be touching other people's food. You know, if you have somebody in your office stealing food, it's so disrespectful. We had somebody in our office doing that. We pretty much figured out who it was. And nobody ever put anything in their food. But this person would literally take a bite of the food and put it back just so you know that they did some of your food. You know, she was just trying to piss people off. So you're telling me if we had put laxative or something in that lunch, how can she get in trouble if the other people, they're really the ones stealing? They're stealing other people's food.
2: Oh, yeah, I think she's definitely justified in doing what she did so she can get an opportunity to look that person in the eye and say, hey, was that lunch good?
3: I think it's just like off of barbershop. Don't touch my apple juice. She should have known not to bother that. It had a name on it. It was obviously not for her. So in the end, she got a prize.
4: That's a great idea. Not only that, but people should do that at home too. Because, you know, people go in the refrigerator and you done put your stuff in there, but you come home and you ask, where's my food at? Nobody knows where the food is. But if you put that laxative in there, you will find out who actually ate your food.
5: First off, it's disrespectful to take somebody else's food. This is not yours. You know it's not yours, so don't touch it. Secondly, she did the right thing. Got her butt. I bet you she won't touch her food no more. And she know whose food she was taking. That's why she was taking it. So she did the right thing. I bet she won't take nobody else's food. Go, girl.
6: Well, I had a coworker that worked at Sears with me. We were mechanics. And he had his lunch stolen repeatedly. So one day, he fixed them real good. He took a deer patty, quote, refuse, and shaped it into a hamburger and put it between the bun. And when the guy stole his lunch, of course, he took one bite of that and spit it out. And he was eventually terminated for stealing. So, but you should have seen the look on that guy's face. It was rich.
7: I don't think she was wrong, because just like she got up this morning and fixed her food the morning and fixed her food and brought it to work, they could have did the same thing. I did it before to a coworker in the coffee, and it was Ducala, and that will fix anybody who going messing with somebody else's food or drink. Ducala is a laxative that you take to make you use the bathroom too. We put about 4 or 5 in the coffee, because people drank up all the coffee every day.
0: We're going to get to your calls, 877-242-2426.

brand new, like the whip.

0: A young woman who was having problems with people stealing her lunch or food at work did this.
1: Now, imagine working night shift, 12 hours, feet hurting, hungry, and every time you get here, your food is gone. Food just be vanishing like it's a food fairy in here. But joke's on them. Tonight, I put laxatives in that dish. So I'm gonna be watching that bathroom all night. Stay tuned. Now, I've been watching her for the past 6 hours. She's the only person to be going in and out that damn bathroom. Now she all bent over. She got to go home because her stomach is tough. Now, you can call me petty or whatever, but I bet she won't touch nobody else's food in that fridge. Better go home and get some Imodium. Now I can enjoy my lunch that I had to have behind the desk. So hopefully when I bring my food in here again, nobody takes it upon themselves to touch somebody else's stuff.
0: You think she was wrong? I'm going to the phones.
2: I think the person was wrong for eating her food. She was definitely right for putting that in her food because people need to stop. It happens on every job. People need to stop. If you know you didn't bring it, don't eat it. So they got what they deserved.
3: That was exactly what that individual needed. I hope he had 2-ply bathroom tissue to make a difference. I worked with DL's father at a major airline, and that's where the individual we work with did the same thing. He had diarrhea for a week, so he deserved everything he did.
4: I did do someone like that years ago. They kept drinking the sodas, and I bought some Excellence and put in the soda. And he blamed it on his mother, which was my brother-in-law. And I put, for a year or two, I didn't tell him who did it. But that's what he did. And that happened to my coworkers as well. I said, you know what? Y'all going to stop eating my food. But it was the housekeeper. They started talking about it, and I sat there and looked at him and said, So I think the person was correct on what they did. That's their food, and the people should not be touching your food.
5: I think that, I understand the joke and the prank of it, somebody actually, going to the bathroom on themselves or, finding out who the corporate is that stole the food. But I do think you can go to jail for that and actually reckless endangerment because you knowingly poison somebody else who's doing something. You know, we know two wrongs will make it right, but you definitely will go to jail. If somebody, it causes harm to somebody or if they die, then you would definitely go to jail. And I wouldn't test that, but I believe you would definitely go to jail.
6: I don't think she was wrong at all. And the person who's eating the food, they lucky that she didn't do something like on the help. She's lucky she didn't make her a poop pie. Like... So, yeah, I don't think she did wrong at all.
7: Well, in the first place, when you put food in the refrigerator, that's yours. Nobody else should be going in there touching it. That teaches them a lesson. They'll know next time before they take anybody else's food. Yeah, but that's what that is, though. They shouldn't touch other people's stuff, especially if your name is on it.
8: Well, I understand why she did it. I put ghost pepper juice on my food one day. And the person had to go home because they were so sick. So they need to learn, don't touch what ain't yours. Yep, so I don't blame her. I do not blame her at all.
0: We have the streaming movie review with the Lebo, the streaming hack warrior. That's coming up in 10 minutes. It is the D.L. Hughley Show.
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10: 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Hughley Show. 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Hughley Show.
0: I'll tell you, the higher you are in the draft, the more white women they actually give you. 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
28: You ever wake up in the middle of the night or maybe first thing in the morning and notice drool on your pillow? Unless you're sleeping next to someone who hasn't already seen all your good, bad, and ugly, it's probably not that big a deal and not anything to worry about, unless it's something that just started happening recently. When people drool at night, it's often because of a stuffy nose, acid reflux, or being a mouth breather. People who sleep on their stomach or side are more likely to drool than someone who sleeps on their back. But in some cases, drooling at night can be a warning sign of something more serious, like dental issues, sleep apnea, or even early symptoms of Parkinson's disease. If you're at all concerned about this, the best place to start is with an ENT doctor, an ears, nose, and throat doctor. They can recommend a sleep study to possibly get some answers. I'm Dr. Sanjay Gupta, helping you live a better life.
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2: Now it's time for the streaming movie review with Alebo, the streaming hack warrior.
3: Hamde salami anani. Olamni say, Hamni, Hamni, Ham. Uh-oh, dear my home brother.
2: What's that, Alebo?
3: You know, Memorial Day is the only day where we honor the fallen. And then we fall after eating and drinking all day to honor them. I'm serious. You know, dear my home brother, Memorial Day barbecues in the white homes are different from the barbecues in the black homes. Memorial Day barbecues at the white homes are nice and sweet. But the barbecues at the black homes don't start until the potato salad gets judged like it's on trial. Uh-oh. White Memorial Day barbecues, everyone brings a side dish and compliments the host. Black Memorial Day barbecue, everyone brings a side dish and talks about how their auntie makes a better mac and cheese. I'm serious. At white barbecues, the music is chill. At the black barbecues, the playlist hits so hard, the neighbors file a noise complaint. Then show up later to get a plate. I'm serious. Today's movie is The Mandalorian and Grogu, starring Pedro de Pascal. It is another Star Wars movie. This time, the once lone bounty hunter Mandalorian, Din Djarin, and his apprentice Grogu go on an exciting adventure. It's one dad, one tiny green son, and a galaxy that just won't let them retire. I'm serious. This movie is basically Finding Nemo with more jetpack murders. I'm serious. I have to tell you, dear my own brother, this movie is fire. It's for the culture. The Force is in Grogu and in his baby carriage. Uh-oh. He eats more frogs than I eat wings. I'm serious. If you are not a Star Wars fan, you will still like this movie.
2: Why?
3: I think most people naturally love watching a little green baby with big pointy ears and a lot of power. I'm serious. I am giving this movie 4 handbags and a lightsaber. 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I'm bringing back my grill's grill. It's frosty on the teeth and smoky on the meat. They're easy to use and easy to clean. My grill's grill. It's a holiday in your mouth because your food deserves a mouthful of diamonds too. I'm serious. This is Alebo, your hacking warrior, with the Stream Hacking Movie Review. Hamne salam nianani. 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Uh-oh.
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10: You ever wake up in the middle of the night or maybe first thing in the morning and notice drool on your pillow? Unless you're sleeping next to someone who hasn't already seen all your good, bad, and ugly, it's probably not that big a deal and not anything to worry about unless It's something that just started happening recently. When people drool at night, it's often because of a stuffy nose, acid reflux, or being a mouth breather. People who sleep on their stomach or side are more likely to drool than someone who sleeps on their back. But in some cases, drooling at night can be a warning sign of something more serious, like dental issues, sleep apnea, or even early symptoms of Parkinson's disease. If you're at all concerned about this, the best place to start is with an ENT doctor, an ears, nose, and throat doctor. They can recommend a sleep study to possibly get some answers. I'm Dr. Sanjay Gupta, helping you live a better life.
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1: Certainly.
0: It's doing pretty well. So you see what Joe Rogan said about the Kevin Hart roast. He said,
2: everybody
0: comedians, they were giving him a hard time, need to F off.
2: Yeah.
0: What did you expect a white boy that said that many times would say? He said more than Tom Sawyer.
2: Dang. Oh, he did.
0: He said more than Huckleberry Finn.
3: Oh, he was in.
0: And all of those dudes, Tony Hinchman and all them, guess what they came from? Where they came from?
3: Joe Rogan.
0: That's true, the Rogan tree. All of them came from there. And all them dudes got on when they started talking about black people. That's just what happened. That's just true. So I would expect him to say nothing. I wouldn't expect him to say anything different. But I do think it's sad that the only people taking heat are the black dude who hired the white guy. And just like this whole Jason Dart and Abdul Carter thing in New York. Let me tell you something. A young white guy, most young white guys like Donald Trump. Most black guys do not. That's just the way that goes. And I find it ironic that the only time you don't get pushback from the media is when you are aligning yourself with their view. Like Abdul Carter got more pushback for responding to Jackson Dart's action. And any black man who calls what Donald Trump is doing political is obtuse or an idiot. There's nothing political about erasing black people's history. There's nothing political about removing black women from the employment roles. There's nothing political about refusing to give qualified black people promotions in the military. That's not political. With Tiki Barber, with your simp ass. That's how you can tell. I'm not saying that just because you date a white woman is like that, but you look a certain way when you do. You smile a certain way and you say certain things. Him and Saquon Barkley, they got that same big tooth thing they got going on. They look like they're selling toothpaste, don't they?
1: Eyes and teeth.
0: Man, and did you see how upset Stephen A. Smith was when Kevin Hart said he is on the Rushmore of black people people that don't like black people? Man. That would hurt my feelings.
3: That would hurt his feelings for real.
0: I heard it hurt my feelings for him. And he's done a lot to deserve it. I mean, he copied my whole on his podcast. He must have covered our note on his podcast all day. Time.
2: Yeah, absolutely.
0: I'm like, mm-mm.
2: It was a great podcast.
0: You can say a lot, but you can't say I don't love my folks. That we can talk about a lot, but that ain't it. And I would hate that. Somebody say I don't love black people. Oh no!
1: But if you quack like a duck,
2: what if the dog
0: quack like a duck?
1: Yeah, guess what?
0: Man, a hit dog will holler or do a diatribe on Sirius Radio. All right, coming up this hour, people get really upset with me, so we'll give them opportunity to vent with our segment called
1: "If You, Mr. D.L. Hughley."
0: Plus, we're gonna honor someone's benevolence as the human being of the week on the D.L. Hughley Show right now. Here's Keith.

0: London touch on me. Sometimes people get really upset with the things I say, so we're going to give them an opportunity to express themselves with our segment called F.U.D.O. Hughley. Won't you please welcome our F.U.D.O. Hughley correspondent, Little Niecy James.
1: Hello, this is Niecy James, your F.U.D.O. Hughley correspondent. Our first F.U.D.O. Hughley comment is from Instagram. Appetite99 says, Dale, I heard you talking about how you took your entire staff to a fancy restaurant. You were talking about steak, lobster, fine wine, and delicious desserts. You made it sound so good. The only problem is, when you were expounding on your fine dining experience, I was the seventh car in line at a funky drive-thru trying to get 2-for-1 tacos because, like most of the people listening to your show, that's all I can afford. Remember that the next time you're eating lobster. F.U.D.O. Hughley. Our next F.U.D.O. Hughley comment comes from the D.O. Hughley Show website. WhiteChocolate22 says, Dale, I love listening to your show. The way you hold the establishment accountable, the way you call out racism, the way you stand up for people against inequality, all that while still managing to be funny. My problem is that you are extremely critical of white people. I'm not talking about white supremacists or racists. They deserve to be ostracized. I'm talking about good, regular white people. You often say white people this and white people that, like we're all racist. Most of us are good people who want equality for all. So let this good white person tell you something in a way you'll understand. F.U.D.O. Hughley. Today's last F.U.D.O. Hughley comment is from Facebook. Port City Playa says, DL, when are you coming to Mobile? Every other day you're someplace different that's not Azalea City promoting your book or doing comedy. From Nashville to Philly to Cleveland to California to New York, you're everywhere except Mobile. We read books, and we'd love to see you too. Remember that when you're booking your next tour. F.U.D.O. Hughley. Well, that's it for this week. This has been Niecy James, your F.U.D.O. Hughley correspondent. And until next week, bye.
0: We're going to recognize the good in someone as a human being of the week. That's up in 20 minutes. It's the D.L. Hughley Show.
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0: she
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5: You ever wake up in the middle of the night or maybe first thing in the morning and notice drool on your pillow? Unless you're sleeping next to someone who hasn't already seen all your good, bad, and ugly, it's probably not that big a deal and not anything to worry about, unless it's something that just started happening recently. When people drool at night, it's often because of a stuffy nose, acid reflux, or being a mouth breather. People who sleep on their stomach or side are more likely to drool than someone who sleeps on their back. But in some cases, drooling at night can be a warning sign of something more serious, like dental issues, sleep apnea, or even early symptoms of Parkinson's disease. If you're at all concerned about this, the best place to start is with an ENT doctor, an ears, nose, and throat doctor. They can recommend a sleep study to possibly get some answers. I'm Dr. Sanjay Gupta, helping you live a better life.
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1: You know what I learned? Black people really like food. We like sauce. And everything salad we dressing. Meet got and with it. It's spaghetti and potato salad. Beans and rice. You ain't going to be by yourself with us.
2: We like company.
1: Pork and beans. You're going to have something.
0: It's the DL Hughley Show. And we're back. 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

0: That is going to wrap up this hour's Hughley Hustle Home Mix. Now, somewhere in this bright world, this world of conflict and
1: turmoil
0: and angst, is someone being human. Who are they, Jasmine?
2: It's actually Travis Hunter and Shador Sanders.
0: Oh, wow.
2: Deion Sanders Jr. revealed that both of them used their NIL endorsement money to help pay for other Colorado players' NIL deals.
0: That's
2: so they took their own earnings from like Nike and Gatorade and places like that and used it to support their other teammates.
0: So, sidebar. Travis Hunter, I think, went to Jackson and then he went with followed Deion to Colorado, right?
1: Yep.
0: And I guess what happened, the NIL money followed him too. Shador went to Jackson, right? They both the NIL followed you, so you ain't got. They left Mississippi and went somewhere else, and still made the same bread. And Travis Hunter still is in the NFL, is the number one draft pick, and Shador Sanders is still in the NFL, right?
1: Mm-hmm. Correct.
0: All right. So back to our human being of the week, Travis.
2: Shador Sanders.
0: I took Travis a little foray. Back to our regularly scheduled program. Both of them are our human being of the week, and we give them the claps. There it is, right there.
1: Bravo.
0: Even though Travis Hunter looked like the alien when Arnold Schwarzenegger knocked his mask off.
2: Hey. Oh, wow. Wow. Hey.
0: He looked like Predator, didn't he? That's it. When you see, look when Arnold Schwarzenegger knocked his mask off. Oh, stop it. We got more What You Need to Know with Simple Wolves coming up directly on the D.L. Hughley Show.
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2: 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Two big moves in the NFL. The long-anticipated A.J. Brown trade has finally happened. The Eagles traded three-time Pro Bowl wide receiver A.J. Brown to the Patriots, where he will be reunited with

0: a premier elite number one target to replace Stephon Diggs. In one of the biggest defensive trades in NFL history, the Cleveland Browns trade reigning defensive player of the year, Myles Garrett, to the LA Rams. 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
13: Eating a healthy diet is not only good for you physically, it can also keep your brain sharp as you age. According to a new study out of China, people who most closely followed the MIND diet slowed aging in key structures inside their brains by more than 2 years. The MIND diet is a combination of the Mediterranean diet, which we talk a lot about, and the DASH diet, which stands for Dietary Approaches to Stop Hypertension. All three of these diets are similar, but the MIND diet puts more of an emphasis on berries, beans, leafy green vegetables, fish, poultry, whole grains, olive oil, and nuts. You're not going to eat foods with a lot of saturated fat. We're talking cheese, butter, red meat, or anything fried. You really don't have to eat like this 100% of the time. That's the key. Just do the best that you can. I'm Dr. Sanjay Gupta, helping you live a better life.
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3: We got a song for when your mom and daddy were still together. That's coming up next. So you think you met Mr. Right? Not so fast. Before you make it exclusive, you need to hear my top five. That's up in less than 15 minutes. Now it's time for what you need to know with one and only Sybil Wilkes.
4: It's Sybil Wilkes with what we need to know. A federal appeals court ruled that the Trump administration's policy restricting transgender military service members is likely unconstitutional. In a 2-1 decision, judges on the D.C. Circuit Court of Appeals allowed a lower court injunction protecting active duty transgender plaintiffs from removal while litigation continues. Florida Attorney General James Utmeyer has filed a lawsuit against OpenAI and its CEO, Sam Altman, alleging the company prioritized profits over user safety. Florida is the first state to bring such a lawsuit against the company. We are now at the beginning of the 2026 Atlantic hurricane season. NOAA forecasters are predicting a below normal season with between 8 and 14 named storms expected through November. I'm Sybil Wilkes. Be informed, be empowered.
3: Thank you so very much, Sybil. Jazzman.
1: Paid.
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5: So Monday, what had happened was, Monday we asked the question, did did feisty broads destroy the black family?
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6: 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And do they really work? Well, first, let's talk about actual magnesium. 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And most people get enough of it simply from the foods they eat. 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I'm Dr. Sanjay Gupta, helping you live a better life.
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1: What did you set this on, hell?
0: My name is DL.
1: You gotta make her say my name one time here.
0: My name is DL.
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1: It's the DL Hughley Show, your 2026 edition. Remember that if you are going to be in Nyack, New York, I will be there this Friday, Saturday, and Sunday, so come check me out if you take a notion. We were talking about all the things that are going on. I think that, you know, there was a moment of silence by the Republican Party in Minnesota, right?
3: For a lot of
1: And Minnesota man. Also is where those two people, unfortunately, were killed by ICE agents, right?
3: Mm-hmm. Yeah.
1: Minnesota also is where George Floyd happened. Minnesota also with Philando Castile guy. I mean, so Minnesota has had, you know, that's where Don Lemon got indicted. Minnesota's turned into a regular Watts. like
3: wow.
1: But I will say is that I think all of those things in tandem with all that went on made them more aware socially, because they were marching for each other and standing up for each other in ways that they may not have. Them the kind of white people you need. Because I know they were marching in 0 degrees weather. And if it's zero below anything, if it's minus anything, it's going to be minus me. I know that.
4: For real.
5: Yeah,
1: but they are, yeah, they have gone through it. And I think that has galvanized that community in a way that only it's that whole brothers in arms kind of thing.
4: Yeah. But yeah, generally, isn't a moment of silence reserved for people who's passed?
3: Usually dead people.
5: Yes.
1: Yeah. Well, maybe they're trying to tell us something.
5: Uh-oh.
4: This is crazy. Now, that's
1: maybe they're
4: that's
1: trying to tell
4: evil.
1: Something. Yeah.
5: It is.
1: It's evil.
5: Mm-hmm.
1: It's evil. You don't tell me you're hard on crime when you pardoned January 6th and you want to give, when you want to give reparations to people who assaulted police officers, and you're having a moment of silence for a murderer. Come on, man. Stop telling me you're tough on crime.
4: Yeah.
1: Coming up this hour, we got a song for When Your Mom and Daddy Were Still Together. We have My Top 5, a little note from the GED section. Of course, we're going to cover today's top stories with what is trending on the D.L. Hughley Show right now. Here's Kalani.

That was Kalani Folden. So you think you meant Mr. Right? Not so fast, because before you make it exclusive, you need to hear my top five. It's coming up after a song from When Your Mom and Daddy Were Still Together, the SOS Band. Tell Me If You Still Care on the D.O. Hubley Show.

0: off when your mom and daddy were still together. The SOS band. Tell me if you still care. So you think you met Mr. Right? Not so fast, Jasmine. Before you make it exclusive, give us 5 dating red flags you should never ignore, but mommy knew war.
1: Well, the number 5 would be he can't articulate what he does for a living.
2: Tommy Remember? From Martin.
1: Huh? Tommy from the fifth floor.
0: Yes, indeed. Yeah.
1: Number 4 of the top 5 dating red flags you should never ignore. He talks about his ex way too much.
0: Oh, yeah.
1: Yes, yeah, don't do problem. That. Don't do that.
3: She ain't had no problem with that donkey.
1: Right. And if you think that's a problem, number 3 of the top 5 dating red flags you should never ignore. He has more than one baby mama. He got 3. Irresponsible. Number 2 of the top 5 dating red flags you should never ignore. He's living with his mother or cousin or friend or somebody.
4: Avoid at all costs.
1: All costs.
2: Suppose he's living with his wife.
1: Avoid that too. Avoid it. But more than anything, the number 1 of the top 5 dating red flags you should never ignore. He asks you for money.
0: What are you, Gail King? Stop it.
3: I'll pay you back.
2: Come hey, on, Red, man. Let me hold some.
1: Nope.
0: Yeah, for sure. Don't worry, Jasmine. You're cheap ass. We do not worry about that with you. Come here. We got songs from Jill Scott, Jodeci, and of course, I'm going to give you a little note from the GED section of the D.L. Hughley Show.
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6: I want my brother and sister to go, and you took them with you, and you let them have lunch, but you didn't buy them.
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6: Yeah,
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6: It's better than being home waiting for your daddy that never came, never come to see you.
1: I don't think that's nice. Just don't take them.
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1: Just don't take them because it's not night because they're children.
6: Or what if he goes to take them to Disneyland and he lets them stay in the parking lot with
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3: 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And there is perhaps no movement more fundamental than walking. It reinforces the alignment, stability, and coordinated muscle activation that supports how your body moves, whether you're doing strenuous exercise or simply going about your daily life. This is according to Dana Santis, a strength and conditioning specialist. Even though you walk every day, Dana does say you can make small adjustments to immediately improve your walking mechanics. So, keep your rib cage stacked over your pelvis. 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Allow your arms to swing naturally in coordination with your legs. 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I'm Dr. Sanjay Gupta, helping you live a better life.
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0: Life with Dr. Sanjay Gupta.
1: Did you know that almost half the vegetables and more than three-quarters of the fruit that we eat in this country come from just one state, California? Yeah, it's true. And according to a new report by the Environmental Working Group, a health advocacy organization, a lot of this produce is tainted with PFAS, which are sometimes referred to as forever chemicals. Why? Well, the EPA says pesticides keep America's food supply safe, abundant, and affordable. And of course, these chemicals are used in every state, not just California. Now, if you are worried, though, about how much you're consuming, the best thing to do is to buy organic produce, if and when you can. Organic or not, you should rinse all fruits and vegetables under running water. Don't use any soap. And as one epidemiologist told us, use a brush on sturdier items like carrots, potatoes, and cucumbers. I'm Dr. Sanjay Gupta, helping you live a better life.
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2: And we're back.

Uptown Funk. My favorite rapper is Ice Cube, and one of my favorite albums by Ice Cube is called War and Peace. The song that I really love. I love the whole album, but the song I really love is called Pecking Order. And in the song, there's a line that says, "Even when we play and we're testing." Flash to 3 weeks ago, we were watching, many people watched the Kevin Hart roast, where the George Floyd joke was told. We flashed to 3 weeks later, the Republican Party, having a moment of silence for Derek Chauvin, who killed George Floyd. Now, any human being that looks at another human being while he kneels on his neck for 9 minutes and gasps and cries for his mother, if you can sympathize with a man with that, you're evil. That is what it is. You are evil. And if you take umbrage with that, that just proves my point. But they've always used satire to kind of malign us. Always. Always under the name of satire, always under the name of it's just jokes. Whether it was Blackface or Steppin' Fetchit or Amos and Andy, it's always been that way. And what George Floyd, and I said this yesterday, represented was a moving forward. America seeing itself much like it had when it watched black people have water hoses and being beat up at lunch counters, or it watched Emmett Till. It takes those kind of images for America to see itself. And oftentimes when it does, it is inspired to move forward. But almost every time black people move forward, there's backlash. Every single time. I don't care if it's breaking a home run record. I don't care if it's becoming the first black president. I don't care if it's moving to a job. I don't care what it is. Whenever black people show any sign of moving forward, there will be backlash. And that is what happened with George Floyd. He was a symbol of America trying to rectify a situation. And that invariably will have backlash. And what they use as one of the tools to fight the backlash so they wouldn't be so overt was comedy. They used the Theo Vons and the Andrew Schultzes and the Joe Rogans and the Bill Maher's. They used comedy. It was just satire. It's just comedy. That's all it is. It's just comedy. Isn't it ironic how fast we went from it's just comedy to giving a moment of silence for the murder of the victim of the joke? Isn't that funny? It's always been that way. Always. They've always used satire under the name of satire, the auspices of satire, to do these things. And they are to dehumanize you and to desensitize you. Because if you can laugh, you can look away. It's never just innocuous. It has always been that way. And I suspect it always will. I'm on the road every single week doing what I love. I do comedy every single week somewhere. And I love comedy, and I would never tell somebody what to do. But let's not forget what we are seeing. We are seeing what has consistently happened. Because even though we, under the auspices of just jokes, look at what's happened. All the characters you used to see of us, that was all just jokes. Everything they maligned us with, Steppin' Fetchit, just jokes. Blackface, just jokes. George Floyd, just jokes. Until it gives credence and a license for grown men to stand up and have a moment of silence for a man who murdered a man while he was screaming for his mother. Even when they plan, they test it.

0: Rachel.
1: Jasmine.
2: What man?
1: Can you please tell these good people what is trending?
3: Well, another, I don't know, kind of disservice of justice, which is thought by this particular black community. And this is in South Carolina. I don't know if you guys saw this, where the jury found Rick Chow not guilty in the shooting death of a 14-year-old, a black 14-year-old. Now, from what I understand, they say that the guy with the kid was running. Right. And he was being chased by the owner. But the owner says he was acting in self-defense of his son, which, you know, apparently the prosecutors were like, you know, the guy acted in anger because he wrongly thought that the teen was stealing water. Right. And apparently the teen pointed a gun, I guess, at the son, but then he dropped the gun and the father kept chasing him and shot him in the back. And so he was acquitted.
4: I saw the video. He was running away long around the car. Yeah, dude chased after him.
1: That happened a couple of times. Once there was in Dallas where the cops said that the kid was running away. He shot him in his back. Then in South Carolina, remember the dude said the guy had a gun in South Carolina jury. It took two times to convict the cop that did it. So I think it's just, this is no different than LaTosha Harlins. It's just, that's why even, I think, ultimately, this is kind of not this is not new. That's retro, and it's very sad.
5: Justice deferred.
3: Very sad.
1: It is very sad.
3: Well, speaking of sad, you'd think that Diddy would be done, but he's not. Apparently, there are some new allegations that have been submitted in L.A. County. Basically, it's under review right now, but apparently some publicist says that back in 2020 and 2021, that Puffy sexually battered him. And so you know this might hurt him.
1: You didn't see that whole trial going on?
5: Yeah.
1: You didn't see that whole trial going on?
3: Yeah. Now, he filed a police report in Florida initially in September of 2025, but it
1: you
3: was
1: You didn't
3: later
1: see that whole trial going on?
3: Yeah.
1: That, you didn't, the whole thing went on.
3: Yeah.
1: You didn't see none of that. And then, that's where it gets bad to me.
4: It got bad, and you see 50 drop that video.
3: Oh, the sex tape.
4: Oh, my God.
1: Right.
3: It's bad, too.
1: Got me checking the cloud.
3: Back and forth about
1: that. Yikes.
3: Anyway, that's what's trending.
1: You know who I am?
6: 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Hughley. 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
1: 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The sister ain't going to get no... 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
16: Eating a healthy diet is not only good for you physically, it can also keep your brain sharp as you age. According to a new study out of China, people who most closely followed the MIND diet slowed aging in key structures inside their brains by more than 2 years. The MIND diet is a combination of the Mediterranean diet, which we talk a lot about, and the DASH diet, which stands for Dietary Approaches to Stop Hypertension. All three of these diets are similar. But the MIND diet puts more of an emphasis on berries, beans, leafy green vegetables, fish, poultry, whole grains, olive oil, and nuts. You're not going to eat foods with a lot of saturated fat. We're talking cheese, butter, red meat, or anything fried. You really don't have to eat like this 100% of the time. That's the key. Just do the best that you can. I'm Dr. Sanjay Gupta, helping you live a better life.

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1: Shout out to NBA champion J.R. Smith. I don't know if you guys saw that he finally earned his college degree, but what people are talking about is that he wrote an emotional letter to his 9-year-old self and reflecting basically about, you know, what we most do all the time, childhood struggles, but then the loss of his grandmother and then the academic challenges that he faced. Like, apparently he was in like special ed or something like that. And the letter to himself, yeah, you should have wrote a letter to yourself. But the letter that he wrote to himself,
2: because he couldn't read it at 9 years old.
1: Very touching, very poignant.
2: Oh, I bet it is.
1: Shout out to him.
2: I gotta check it out.
1: Yeah,
2: he got his college degree too. Skip my man Cheatham, what'd you learn today, baby boy?
8: You know, every now and then we get some emails, we get some calls. We have some shoe booty Trump fans that actually listen to the show, and they want to call and complain, and they want to send us, and I tell them, well, I tell you what, call me on your Trump phone and we'll talk about it.
2: Call me on my Kiss My phone. How about that?
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2: I don't care nothing about that.
8: Yeah.
2: I don't care when people like me. 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
1: We know.
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2: 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It's the DL Hughley Show. We will definitely see you on the other side. Kyle, my favorite short bus operator, pull that string. We got to go.
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9: Eating a healthy diet is not only good for you physically, it can also keep your brain sharp as you age. According to a new study out of China, people who most closely followed the MIND diet slowed aging in key structures inside their brains by more than 2 years. The MIND diet is a combination of the Mediterranean diet, which we talk a lot about, and the DASH diet, which stands for Dietary Approaches to Stop Hypertension. All three of these diets are similar, but the MIND diet puts more of an emphasis on berries, beans, leafy green vegetables, fish, poultry, whole grains, olive oil, and nuts. You're not going to eat foods with a lot of saturated fat. We're talking cheese, butter, red meat, or anything fried. You really don't have to eat like this 100% of the time. That's the key. Just do the best that you can. I'm Dr. Sanjay Gupta, helping you live a better life.
10: He's got ties. He's got socks. Give him a gift that really rocks. Treat your dad to a $5,000 basement barbecue or backyard upgrade. Pop gets to pick. 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

92Q Nashville's R&B Throwbacks. What's up, Nashville? You're off the clock with Sean Good on this Tuesday. Hope you guys had a great day at work. 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Before I get into anything, you know I got to give you your final keyword for you to go see TLC, Salt-N-Pepa, and En Vogue in the city of your choice. 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Good luck. All right, coming up, we got news for the cruises on the way. There potentially is an issue with Dr. Mickey Allen at TSU. The TSU athletic director is under some fire. We'll talk about that. Plus, of course, I got a celebrity alert on Boosie Badass is getting charged potentially with assault from a Houston nightclub. That's on my celebrity alert. And you got more opportunity to win tickets to go see my girl Kehlani coming here to the Municipal Auditorium on September the 8th. I'll tell you how you can win those tickets tonight coming up in the 7 o'clock hour. Right now, it's time for my boy DJ Tui to hit you with this 6 o'clock Take It to the House mix. Hey, Tui, man, let's do it.

0: 92Q Nashville's Army of Throwbacks. DJ Tui hitting you with that 6 o'clock. Take it to the house mix. What's up, Nashville? You are off the clock with Sean Good. Hey, keeping you up to date, what's going down at TSU? Tennessee State's athletic director, Dr. Mickey Allen, was the subject of a no-confidence letter signed by no less than 6 TSU head coaches. Now, the university president, Dwayne Tucker, acknowledged that he received the letter May the 29th with signatures from the men's basketball coach, from the women's basketball coach, the football coach, the track coach, the volleyball coach, and the softball coach. Several concerns include inconsistent communication, lack of operational transparency, uneven allocation of resources and support among programs, lack of clear departmental vision, structure, and accountability. The letter also outlines concerns about the direction of the athletic department, as well as proper support across several programs at TSU. Allen was hired by then-president Dr. Glenda Glover in 2020, replacing the retired athletic director Teresa Phillips. So we'll see how this plays out. Right now, Dr. Tucker is investigating and acknowledging this letter and doing some trying to figure out getting to the bottom of it just to see what's really going to go down. And we'll keep you updated on this story. That's what's happening at TSU. Let's run out the street, see what's happening with the traffic.
1: 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The traffic is crazy.
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3: A crash now, Briley Parkway southbound at Centennial Boulevard. We've got an injury crash downtown, 12th Avenue South and Demumbrian Street. Another downtown, a crash, Korean Veterans Boulevard at 2nd Avenue South. Also, Edmondson Pike at Old Hickory Boulevard in Brentwood, a wreck. And in the Priest Lake area, a crash, Anderson Road at Kenwood Drive. I'm Jay Harper.
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9: You ever wake up in the middle of the night or maybe first thing in the morning and notice drool on your pillow? Unless you're sleeping next to someone who hasn't already seen all your good, bad, and ugly, it's probably not that big a deal and not anything to worry about, unless it's something that just started happening recently. When people drool at night, it's often because of a stuffy nose, acid reflux, or being a mouth breather. People who sleep on their stomach or side are more likely to drool than someone who sleeps on their back. But in some cases, drooling at night can be a warning sign of something more serious, like dental issues, sleep apnea, or even early symptoms of Parkinson's disease. If you're at all concerned about this, the best place to start is with an ENT doctor, an ears, nose, and throat doctor. They can recommend a sleep study to possibly get some answers. I'm Dr. Sanjay Gupta, helping you live a better life.
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talking about a conservative, regular girl that still can be thorough as don't need you. Psychic and reach a zodiac sign. It must be a Gemini moon, cause we about to go half. Mistakenly, nobody been in a bag, but how many bodies done been in?

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That's SZA, Kendrick Lamar with 30 for 30. What's up, Nashville? You're off the clock with Sean Good. Hey, do me a favor. Make sure that you're following us on all of our social media, Facebook, Instagram, and X. And you can do that by going to our website at 92QNashville.com. 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Right now, here's Glorilla and Sexy Red. 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

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This is Chris Brown, Bryson Tiller with It Depends. What's up, Nashville? You're off the clock with Sean Good. 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

92Q Nashville's R&B and Throwbacks. That is Kim with One Love. What's up, Nashville? You're off the clock with Sean Good. And you know what? It is time that we celebrate some birthdays. So come on, turn the radio way, way up in the car to everybody out in the street. It is your birthday, and you're celebrating it with your favorite station, 92Q. 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

0: All right, happy birthday today on this June the 2nd. Happy birthday goes out to Green Bay Packer Eddie Lacy, who's 36. R&B singer Lila James is 43. Entertainer Wayne Brady is 54. TV host Andy Cohen is 58. And Professor Cornell West is 73 years old today. Local birthdays. Happy birthday goes out to Tawan Gaines, Niecy Cheryl, Andre Gibson, Bishop Sherman Dunlap Sr., Arbadilla Lewis, Alicia French, Terrell Macklin, Jacqueline Gant, Olena James, and happy birthday goes out to my niece in love. Her name is Juliana Santiago. Happy birthday to you. Hope you enjoy your day. Love you dearly. Now, if you got a birthday that you're shouting out somebody, yourself or somebody else's, all you got to do is text the word birthday to 615-737-9292. We'll shout your birthday out, and you might even win a prize from the 615 Wake Up. All right, coming up next on the side of my celebrity alert, Boosie Badass is accused right now of assault. But I don't know if he really did it. That's what the video shows me. We'll talk about that inside of my celebrity alert.
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11: For the ninth year in a row, Finland has been named the happiest country in the world. That's according to the World Happiness Report put out every year by the Wellbeing Research Center at the University of Oxford in the UK. Two other Nordic nations, Iceland and Denmark, came in at numbers 2 and 3. Now, having spent quite a bit of time in these countries over my 2.5 decades as a journalist, I can tell you that this is not at all that surprising. There's an entirely different way of thinking in these countries. We before me, you might say. In other words, the mentality is less adversarial and much more, we're all in this together. One other interesting thing that came up was that no matter where someone lived, the more time they spent on social media, the less happy they were. Want to smile? It's simple. Put your phone away for a bit. I'm Dr. Sanjay Gupta, helping you live a better life.
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0: 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Here's a 92Q weather forecast.
1: I'm First Alert meteorologist Melanie Layden. Beautiful today with plenty of sunshine, temperatures in the lower 80s, and noticeably lower humidity. It's going to be really nice and dry all the rest of this week, getting gradually hotter as we get closer to the weekend.
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